0: the new policy say that the newly created U.S. Wildland Fire Service was created by consolidating four Interior Department agencies, causing confusion. One former federal firefighter asked what was the real risk that justified putting those firefighters at risk.
1: Correspondent Lisa Dwyer reporting. On Wall Street, the Dow up by 136 points, the NASDAQ rose 393, the S&P advanced 58. More on these stories at townhall.com.
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3: Here is weather forecast from the ABK Flooring Weather Center for this evening. Mostly clear skies. Look for a low overnight of 73. Some patchy fog for your Wednesday, mainly between 7 and 8 a.m. Otherwise, sunny and hot tomorrow with a high near 94. Heat index values as high as 106. Tomorrow night, clear, low 74. And for Thursday, sunny and hot with a high near 95.
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Hello, happy Tuesday. No one else is playing that. You are only going to hear it here. Madison June is my name. You know you can find me here every single weekday or online at Madison On Air. Lots of great music still to come from Ace of Base, the Steve Miller Band. Man, we are just getting started. Heaven is a place on earth. It's up now.

0: Hello, friends. It is the very last day of June, June 30th, and today is National Social Media Day. Love it or hate it, it has completely transformed the way that we communicate, the way that we keep in touch with one another, from family to friends. Heck, it's even the reason why we don't do class reunions anymore. I miss the class reunions, don't you?
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0: you for being a champion of high school sports. 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
1: Here is weather forecast from the ABK Flooring Weather Center for this evening. Mostly clear skies. Look for a low overnight of 73. Some patchy fog for your Wednesday, mainly between 7 and 8 a.m. Otherwise, sunny and hot tomorrow with a high near 94. Heat index values as high as 106. Tomorrow night, clear, low 74. And for Thursday, sunny and hot with a high near 95.
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0: Madison June and you hanging out together, getting ready to celebrate America's 250th birthday. Today's a big day for birthdays. Mike Tyson, former heavyweight boxing champion, is 60. Can you believe that? Only 60 years old. For some reason in my mind, he lives much older. Also, Michael Phelps is 41, the Olympic swimmer, the most decorated Olympian of all time. If you're celebrating a birthday today or this week, happy birthday to you.
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3: Here is weather forecast from the ABK Flooring Weather Center for this evening. Mostly clear skies. Look for a low overnight of 73. Some patchy fog for your Wednesday, mainly between 7 and 8 a.m. Otherwise, sunny and hot tomorrow with a high near 94. Heat index values as high as 106. Tomorrow night, clear, low 74. And for Thursday, sunny and hot with a high near 95.
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0: 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And I have a big reminder for you. Very big reminder. If you are not waking up here with us at 6 a.m., you need to. The Morning Shake Up with Dwayne Shake and Cannon Shake. 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Then, of course, in the afternoon, it's the Shakedown from 4 to 6. 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
1: News this hour from Town Hall. I'm Keith Peters in Washington. Several Supreme Court decisions were released today. One involved transgender athletes.
2: The Supreme Court upholds the transgender sports ban in two states, Idaho and West Virginia. The justices ruling the states can block transgender athletes who are biological males from participating in girls' sports teams at both public schools and universities. Justice Kavanaugh writing the opinion for the 6-3 majority.
1: Correspondent Laura Winters reporting, and the justices also upheld a long-standing belief in birthright citizenship.
3: The justices, in a decision in a New Hampshire case Tuesday, relied on a long-settled understanding of the 14th Amendment, adopted after the Civil War, and more recent federal laws in ruling anyone born in the country is a citizen, with limited exceptions. The Republican president's restrictions had been blocked by several lower courts and had not taken effect. Three conservative justices would have allowed the restrictions to take effect.
1: Correspondent Bernie Bennett reporting. Temperatures are heading into dangerously high territory for the next few days from the Midwest to the East Coast. And forecasters are warning people to stay inside and wear loose-fitting clothing. The CEO of Must Ministries, Ike Reigart, says their cooling center in Cobb County, Georgia, opens during the day when the temperature goes above 90 degrees.
4: Well, we know that over the next few days, that heat index may go anywhere from 105 to 108 degrees. It becomes life-threatening. So to me, this is a rescue station.
1: The hot weather is expected to last into the weekend. President Trump has announced that Republicans will hold their first ever national convention ahead of the midterm elections, an unusual event aimed at boosting turnout in races that will decide whether the party maintains control of Congress. More on these stories at townhall.com.
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6: Here is weather forecast from the ABK Flooring Weather Center for this evening. Mostly clear skies. Look for a low overnight of 73. Some patchy fog for your Wednesday, mainly between 7 and 8 a.m. Otherwise, sunny and hot tomorrow with a high near 94. Heat index values as high as 106. Tomorrow night, clear, low 74. And for Thursday, sunny and hot with a high near 95.
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Men at Work on a Tuesday. Hopefully you don't have to work all week. 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
1: Here is weather forecast from the ABK Flooring Weather Center for this evening. Mostly clear skies. Look for a low overnight of 73. Some patchy fog for your Wednesday, mainly between 7 and 8 a.m. Otherwise, sunny and hot tomorrow with a high near 94. Heat index values as high as 106. Tomorrow night, clear, low 74. And for Thursday, sunny and hot with a high near 95.
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0: Nothing but the best music. You're going to find it here with me, Madison June. I love a good hot dog with the 4th of July coming up. Hot dogs are on the brain. But what is the best hot dog brand? According to artofmanliness.com, coming in at number 3, the most popular hot dog brand is Ballpark Angus. Number 2 is Kirkland. Oh, I forgot about those. That's the Costco brand, right? And number 1, the most popular hot dog brand is the Oscar Mayer Jumbo Beef. Where are the Nathan's hot dogs or Kogel's?
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0: Nobody else is playing that, just us. I'm keeping you company. I love that you're keeping me company. I think that's more accurate. A kitten setting a Guinness Book of World Record. Are you ready for this? This kitten has 28 toes. A kitten in Michigan named Toby, recognized by the Guinness World Record, 28 toes. That's crazy. A Canadian cat previously held the record with 18 toes. Now I've got to see a picture of Toby. I got to look this up.
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1: News this hour from Town Hall. I'm Keith Peters in Washington. Several Supreme Court decisions were released today. One involved transgender athletes.
2: The Supreme Court upholds the transgender sports ban in two states, Idaho and West Virginia. The justices ruling the states can block transgender athletes who are biological males from participating in girls' sports teams at both public schools and universities. Justice Kavanaugh writing the opinion for the 6-3 majority.
1: Correspondent Laura Winters reporting, and the justices also upheld a long-standing belief in birthright citizenship.
3: The justices, in a decision in a New Hampshire case Tuesday, relied on a long-settled understanding of the 14th Amendment, adopted after the Civil War, and more recent federal laws in ruling anyone born in the country is a citizen, with limited exceptions. The Republican president's restrictions had been blocked by several lower courts and had not taken effect. Three conservative justices would have allowed the restrictions to take effect.
1: Correspondent Bernie Bennett reporting. Temperatures are heading into dangerously high territory for the next few days from the Midwest to the East Coast. And forecasters are warning people to stay inside and wear loose-fitting clothing. The CEO of Must Ministries, Ike Reigart, says their cooling center in Cobb County, Georgia, opens during the day when the temperature goes above 90 degrees.
4: Well, we know that over the next few days, that heat index may go anywhere from 105 to 108 degrees. It becomes life-threatening. So to me, this is a rescue station.
1: The hot weather is expected to last into the weekend. President Trump has announced that Republicans will hold their first ever national convention ahead of the midterm elections, an unusual event aimed at boosting turnout in races that will decide whether the party maintains control of Congress. More on these stories at townhall.com.
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6: Here is weather forecast from the ABK Flooring Weather Center for this evening. Mostly clear skies. Look for a low overnight of 73. Some patchy fog for your Wednesday, mainly between 7 and 8 a.m. Otherwise, sunny and hot tomorrow with a high near 94. Heat index values as high as 106. Tomorrow night, clear, low 74. And for Thursday, sunny and hot with a high near 95.
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From Aerosmith right there to Tracy Chapman, Fast Car, all of the best music, all of your favorites and mine. Billy Joel still coming up, Magic Carpet Ride, that too. It's all of the best music.

0: It is almost birthday time. America turns 250, but the United States is getting measurably older as it's approaching its birthday, because the Census Bureau estimates the national median age in America has reached 39.4 years old. That is a huge jump from the 38.6 median age back in 2020. And if you're wondering, women now outnumber men by 6.3 million.
1: Hey, I'm not one to say I told you so, but do you remember last year when I told you that Pure Talk was hands down the best wireless company that I'd ever used? 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I'm not going to say I told you so, but I will encourage you one more time to dial #250, say micro, and switch to a 5-star American wireless company that won't let you down. 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
4: Here is your weather forecast from the ABK Flooring Weather Center for this evening. Mostly clear skies. Look for a low overnight of 73. Some patchy fog for your Wednesday, mainly between 7 and 8 a.m. Otherwise, sunny and hot tomorrow with a high near 94. Heat index values as high as 106. Tomorrow night, clear, low 74. And for Thursday, sunny and hot with a high near 95.
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0: Memories 107.9 with me, Madison. I've got to toss it off to Dwayne Shake on the Morning Shakeup. He's doing a little something at 8:35 weekday mornings that you're really going to love. It's called the Classic Hit List. Five songs in a row, and they all have a common theme. 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It's at 8:35 a.m. right here on Memories 107.9 WAM WFM.
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0: Hi, friends. Happy Tuesday. Some good news when it comes to jobs. We've heard a lot about layoffs, a lot about firing, but Ford has rehired engineers after AI failed to do the job they thought it could. 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AI just wasn't cutting it. They said, wait a minute, let's get some real people back in here. I think this is good news. 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
1: News this hour from Town Hall. I'm Jason Walker. The old saying goes, it's hotter than the 4th of July, and this year's no exception. It is a hot one for millions of Americans in the Midwest and Great Lakes states. Intense heat, humidity, just baking about all of the eastern half of the country. And the West, well, that's not exactly chilly either. Now, the National Weather Service says conditions are considered to be dangerous with the heat index exceeding 100 degrees just about all over the east.
2: If you can't afford to cool the whole house, make a cool space, such as one room where everyone sleeps in. 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If your AC goes out, newer dehumidifiers help remove excess moisture. 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That's when you stop what you're doing and cool yourself off. Signs of heat exhaustion include faster heart rate and dizziness. Next comes heat stroke, which can include confusion, slurred words, and fainting.
1: That is Lisa Dwyer reporting. New Jersey Republican lawmaker Tom Keene Jr. disclosing why he was absent from Congress for some 4 months.
3: I was given the diagnosis of depression. Now, when people hear the word depression, many people think simply feel it means feeling sad. But depression is so much more than that. It is physical. It is emotional. And until you experience it yourself, it is difficult to fully understand how powerful this illness can be.
1: Aid groups warning that Venezuela's healthcare system at its breaking point in the wake of two earthquakes hitting the country last week. Damaged hospitals are said to be completely overwhelmed. More on these stories, townhall.com.
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5: Here is weather forecast from the ABK Flooring Weather Center for this evening. Mostly clear skies. Look for a low overnight of 73. Some patchy fog for your Wednesday, mainly between 7 and 8 a.m. Otherwise, sunny and hot tomorrow with a high near 94. Heat index values as high as 106. Tomorrow night, clear, low 74. And for Thursday, sunny and hot with a high near 95.
0: 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It's a dirty job, but somebody has to do it.

Working hard for the money like we do every single day. I'm hanging out with you. Madison June is my name. You can find me on social media at Madison On Air. Here's the Eagles.

0: Who is it going to be? 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I am, of course, talking about the Nathan's Famous Hot Dog Eating Contest. 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And Joey Chestnut, he is such a staple. 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The stakes feel higher than ever. Is he going to be able to pull off another win? 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
6: Here is your weather forecast from the ABK Flooring Weather Center for this evening. Mostly clear skies. Look for a low overnight of 73. Some patchy fog for your Wednesday, mainly between 7 and 8 a.m. Otherwise, sunny and hot tomorrow with a high near 94. Heat index values as high as 106. Tomorrow night, clear, low 74. And for Thursday, sunny and hot with a high near 95.
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0: Incredible music every single day. I love that you're here with me weekdays. Earlier, we were talking about the Nathan's Famous Hot Dog Eating Contest that happens every year right around this time, right around the 4th of July. But there is another contest happening in Michigan, Traverse City, Michigan, the National Cherry Festival's Adult Cherry Pit Spitting Contest. Where did they come up with this? Competitors are testing their technique and lung power. It's basically what it sounds like. You line up and you try to launch a cherry pit as far as you can, just spitting it out.
1: 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We'll be right back to the best music ever made. But first, a bathroom break.

0: Such great music. Yeah, such great music. This is a short week, friends, that ends with food, family, and fireworks. We can do it. Thanks so much for hanging out with me. You'll find me back here again tomorrow. Same time, same place, and online at Madison On Air. See ya.
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1: News this hour from Town Hall. I'm Jason Walker. Supreme Court upholds state laws barring transgender athletes who are actually biological boys from playing on girls' athletic teams. Here's Bernie Bennett.
2: The court's conservative majority has ruled that states' bans in Idaho and West Virginia don't violate the constitution of the federal law known as Title IX, which prohibits sex discrimination in education. Left unresolved by the outcome are lawsuits challenging state laws and regulations in Connecticut, California, and elsewhere.
1: Supreme Court has also upheld a broad conception of birthright citizenship. It rejects the president's earlier executive order that declared children born to people in the United States illegally are not American citizens. President Trump announcing that Republicans will hold their first ever national convention ahead of the midterm elections, a very unusual event aimed at boosting turnout in races that could very well decide whether the party maintains control of Congress. Convention will be held in Dallas September 9th and 10th. Meanwhile, Democrats had considered holding a similar convention but rejected the idea as they struggle with fundraising problems. Charlotta Wolf, a spokeswoman for the UN Relief Agency, says Venezuela is in rough shape.
3: In La Guaira, the hardest hit state, food shortages are widespread, basic services have broken down, and connectivity has been largely severed. Community tensions are rising as access to assistance remains constrained.
1: Well, the death toll has surpassed 1,900. Thousands more have been injured, and many more are yet missing in that incident. Wall Street Tuesday, the Dow gained 136 points, S&P 500 had 59, NASDAQ gained 393. More on these stories, townhall.com.
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6: Here is your weather forecast from the ABK Flooring Weather Center. Looks for some patchy fog this morning between 7 and 8 a.m. Otherwise, sunny and hot conditions today with an afternoon high near 94. Heat index values as high as 106. For this evening, clear with a low 74. And for Thursday, sunny and hot with a high near 95.
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0: Knock, knock, knock on wood. What a great song. Remember that one from Amy Stewart? Yeah, we did. Taking it old school with great classic hits in the nighttime. Moving forward this hour, Mr. and Cheap Trick coming up.
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11: Here is your weather forecast from the ABK Flooring Weather Center. Looks for some patchy fog this morning between 7 and 8 a.m. Otherwise, sunny and hot conditions today with an afternoon high near 94. Heat index values as high as 106. For this evening, clear with a low 74. And for Thursday, sunny and hot with a high near 95.
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0: 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Of course, also starring in it, the late Olivia Newton-John and John Travolta, and You're the One That I Want.
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0: If you leave, Orchestral Maneuvers in the Dark, a.k.a. OMD. Mike Scott in the nighttime with Boston, Peter Cetera, and Freddie Mercury and Queen on the way.
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1: News this hour from Town Hall. I'm Jason Walker. Males barred from playing on female sports teams.
2: The Supreme Court upholds the transgender sports ban in two states, Idaho and West Virginia. The justices ruling the states can block biological males from participating in girls' sports teams at both public schools and universities. Justice Kavanaugh writing the opinion for the 6-3 majority.
1: And the court rules to lift campaign spending limits.
2: The Supreme Court striking down long-standing campaign finance restrictions, Justice Kavanaugh writing the opinion as the justices voting along party lines 6-3 to side with the GOP argument regarding those limits on campaign spending.
1: That is Laura Winters reporting. In the meantime, the High Court has upheld a broad conception of birthright citizenship, rejecting the president's executive order. It declared children born to people in the United States illegally are not American citizens.
3: The justices in a decision in a New Hampshire case Tuesday relied on a long-settled understanding of the 14th Amendment adopted after the Civil War and more recent federal laws in ruling anyone born in the country is a citizen with limited exceptions. The Republican president's restrictions had been blocked by several lower courts and had not taken effect. Three conservative justices would have allowed the restrictions to take effect.
1: That is correspondent Bernie Bennett reporting. Now think about this for a while. If you want some good news, the price you pay for that morning cup of Joe just might be going down.
4: Nestle may reduce coffee prices for consumers as bean costs decline, a senior company executive said Tuesday. The company will consider lower bean prices when setting retail prices, a potential boost to consumers seeking some relief from high coffee prices in recent years. Coffee prices rose sharply in 2024 and reached record highs in 2025 after adverse weather affected supplies.
1: That's Bill Alexander. More on these stories, Town Hall.
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6: Here is your weather forecast from the ABK Flooring Weather Center. Looks for some patchy fog this morning between 7 and 8 a.m. Otherwise, sunny and hot conditions today with an afternoon high near 94. Heat index values as high as 106. For this evening, clear with a low 74. And for Thursday, sunny and hot with a high near 95.
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0: Doug Fighter and the Knack, late 70s, big hits. One of a couple of hits for that great band in Ma Sharona.
1: Having insurance isn't the same as having State Farm. It's like needing a lawyer, but getting some guy who just watches courtroom dramas.
2: How does the defendant plead?
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2: Here is your weather forecast from the ABK Flooring Weather Center. Looks for some patchy fog this morning between 7 and 8 a.m. Otherwise, sunny and hot conditions today with an afternoon high near 94. Heat index values as high as 106. For this evening, clear with a low 74. And for Thursday, sunny and hot with a high near 95.
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0: The late Rick James, Super Freak, going to play that for Michelle and the crew checking in, working security tonight. Thanks for having us on. Fat Benatar and the great Neil Diamond right around the corner.
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0: You know, anytime that song comes on, everybody's chiming in because it is definitely a classic. The great Neil Diamond singing about Sweet Caroline.
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1: News this hour from Town Hall. I'm Jason Walker. Several high court decisions handed down Tuesday ahead of the summer recess. Correspondent Laura Winters reports on the outcome of a very closely watched case.
2: The Supreme Court votes 5-4 to uphold birthright citizenship, so babies born on American soil are automatically American citizens regardless of the immigration status of their parents. Now, this ruling, one of the most highly anticipated of the year, President Trump on the first day of his second term signed an executive order to end birthright citizenship, and he was at the Supreme Court for oral arguments. A historic first for a sitting president. Laura Winters reporting.
1: And yet another case that captured the nation's attention, the high court upholding state laws barring males from playing on female school sports teams. Qatari Foreign Ministry spokesman Majid Al-Ansari says U.S. envoy Steve Witkoff and Jared Kushner are in country. They are meeting with Qatari mediators.
3: And the talks will be around all regional issues which are of concern, including, of course, the negotiations with Iran, but also including Lebanon and other files in the region. So they are not here for direct negotiations with the Iranians or related meeting.
1: Envoys will not be having direct negotiations, though, with Iranian diplomats while in Doha. Being subjected to a scam can have a debilitating effect on victims of the practice.
4: Chris Calusis is one person who fell victim to a scam. He said it cost him $400,000.
5: You know, I worked my whole life for that, and in 6 weeks, it's mostly gone.
4: He says American tech companies need to do more to protect people from getting scammed. I'm Haya Pinjwani.
1: Experts say if it sounds too good to be true, it is. SRN News.
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7: Here is your weather forecast from the ABK Flooring Weather Center. Looks for some patchy fog this morning between 7 and 8 a.m. Otherwise, sunny and hot conditions today with an afternoon high near 94. Heat index values as high as 106. For this evening, clear with a low 74. And for Thursday, sunny and hot with a high near 95.
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2: Here is your weather forecast from the ABK Flooring Weather Center. Looks for some patchy fog this morning between 7 and 8 a.m. Otherwise, sunny and hot conditions today with an afternoon high near 94. Heat index values as high as 106. For this evening, clear with a low 74. And for Thursday, sunny and hot with a high near 95.

0: Remake of the original classic hit of the same name from the 90s with Jimmy Cliff. I can see clearly now. Mike Scott hanging out with you in the nighttime. Thank you for being here. Moving forward, Tom Petty on the way and Hall & Oates, my suggestion.
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0: One of several big songs for that great duo, Hall & Oates and Maneater. Foreigner Peter Schilling singing about Major Tom. And we'll take it back to 1985 from the Flashdance movie soundtrack with a big song from Michael Cimbello, too.
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1: News this hour from Town Hall. I'm Jason Walker. Major heat wave making life miserable for millions of people in the Midwest all the way to the Atlantic coast. Intense heat and humidity baking just about all of the eastern half of the nation, as well as even parts of the western U.S. National Weather Service says conditions are dangerous, with the heat index exceeding 100 degrees in many regions. Here's correspondent Lisa Dwyer.
2: If you can't afford to cool the whole house, make a cool space, such as one room where everyone sleeps in. Experts say the best defense against hot days is cool nights that let your body recharge. If you don't have AC, during the day, find somewhere that does. If your AC goes out, newer dehumidifiers help remove excess moisture. 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That's when you stop what you're doing and cool yourself off. Signs of heat exhaustion include faster heart rate and dizziness. Next comes heat stroke, which can include confusion, slurred words, and fainting.
1: New Jersey Republican Congressman Tom Kean Jr. disclosing why he was absent from Congress for nearly 4 months.
3: I was given the diagnosis of depression. Now, when people hear the word depression, many people think simply feel it means feeling sad. But depression is so much more than that. It is physical. It is emotional. And until you experience it yourself, it is difficult to fully understand how powerful this illness can be.
1: Aid groups warning that Venezuela's health care system at its breaking point in the wake of the two earthquakes that hit that country last week. Damaged hospitals are overwhelmed. Conditions in the disaster zone are worsening. The death toll stands at 1,900. More on these stories, townhall.com.
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5: Here is your weather forecast from the ABK Flooring Weather Center. Looks for some patchy fog this morning between 7 and 8 a.m. Otherwise, sunny and hot conditions today with an afternoon high near 94. Heat index values as high as 106. For this evening, clear with a low 74. And for Thursday, sunny and hot with a high near 95.
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So we're going to be all over Washington and Daviess County. 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

0: Great suggestion from Aaron. Working tonight, checking in on Facebook, instant messenger for that one. A big song for Madness, singing about our house. Got the Stones and Mr. Stevie Wonder right around the corner.
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1: Here is your weather forecast from the ABK Flooring Weather Center. Looks for some patchy fog this morning between 7 and 8 a.m. Otherwise, sunny and hot conditions today.

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0: She's got those Bette Davis eyes. A huge hit for Kim Carnes. We're playing all the great classic hits you know and love. Something you want to hear, hit me up on socials. You can, of course, text me, tweet me, Instagram me if you prefer. Probably, as I always say, the quickest way to reach me here in the studio probably is either on the phone or by Facebook Instant Messenger. We'll pour a little sugar on you with Def Leppard coming up, Whispers and America coming up, too.
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1: News this hour from Town Hall. I'm Jason Walker. Supreme Court upholds state laws barring transgender athletes that are biological boys from playing on girls' school athletic teams. Here's Bernie Bennett.
2: The court's conservative majority has ruled that states' bans in Idaho and West Virginia don't violate the constitution of the federal law known as Title IX, which prohibits sex discrimination in education. Left unresolved by the outcome are lawsuits challenging state laws and regulations in Connecticut, California, and elsewhere.
1: And the Supreme Court also upholding a broad conception of birthright citizenship, thus rejecting President Trump's earlier executive order that had declared that children born to people in the United States who are here illegally, babies are not American citizens. UN Refugee Agency spokeswoman Carlotta Wolf says help is badly needed in Venezuela in the wake of last week's two huge earthquakes.
3: In La Guaira, the hardest hit state, food shortages are widespread, basic services have broken down, and connectivity has been largely severed. Community tensions are rising as access to assistance remains constrained.
1: And she adds hospitals are completely overrun with the injured, drastic shortage of medical personnel and medicine itself. The death toll, meanwhile, is getting close to 2,000. Thousands more have been injured and are missing, and authorities fear the numbers will climb dramatically. Technology from American companies being used to power a revolution in the scam industry, playing a key role in the industrialization and globalization of fraud. That's the findings of a new investigation out by the Associated Press. More on these stories, townhall.com.
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0: Good morning, everyone. Here's your latest forecast from the ABK Flooring Weather Center. Sunshine, hot and humid today. Highs in the mid-90s. Tonight, clear, warm, and muggy, down to 75. Same thing tomorrow. Mostly sunny, a high back at 95. Could see a few thunderstorms popping up by Friday. And that's your latest forecast. I'm WTWO meteorologist Jesse Walker.
1: One hit wonder for this gentleman to this day, taking it back to 1984 with Dan Hartman.

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One of several big songs from the 90s for that great band, Rob Thomas, Matchbox 20 at 3 a.m. It's Mike Scott moving through the nighttime, playing all your favorite classic hits on air and online. 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
12: Good morning, everyone. Here's your latest forecast from the ABK Florian Weather Center. Sunshine, hot and humid today. Highs in the mid-90s. Tonight, clear, warm, and muggy down to 75. Same thing tomorrow. Mostly sunny, a high back at 95. Could see a few thunderstorms popping up by Friday. And that's your latest forecast. I'm WTWO meteorologist Jesse Walker.
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Oh, sorry. Seems there was a typo. It was supposed to say, nobody at Memories 107.9 is a trained singer.

0: Taking it to Rio with Simon Le Bon and Duran Duran. 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
1: We're going to dance. We're going to dance. We're going to dance. And have some fun.

0: That it is, the groove. Well, the groove is in the heart. It's Delight for Denise. Thank you, Denise. She's working tonight. Got us on. Checking in on the Instant Messenger on Facebook. Glad I could get that played for you. I'm Mike Scott. As always, have the coffee going and playing some great tunes. Having a blast here. Love spending the night time with you and all of these great tunes. Got to Annie Lennox and the Eurythmics to sing for you coming up next, too.
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6: 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We will announce the winner in mid-August. It's the Making a Difference Award, presented by the Daviess County United Way, Walmart of Washington, and WAMW. Don't miss all the fun at the annual Martin County 4-H Fair, July 9th through the 14th at the Martin County Fairgrounds. 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Kids Day at the fair all day on Sunday, July 12th, with fun activities for all ages. And the Bar MC Rodeo is back by popular demand Monday night, July 13th. The fair concludes with the 4-H Livestock Auction capping off the events Tuesday night, July 14th. Support our 4-H youth and be sure to join in the fun at the Martin County 4-H Fair, July 9th through July 14th. 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A new Daviess County 4-H Fair Queen will be crowned Saturday night, July 11th. And once again, Memories 107.9 will provide live coverage of the annual pageant on WAMW. The 2026 Miss Daviess County Queen Pageant starts at 7 p.m. Saturday, July 11th in the Washington High School Auditorium. The public portion of the event will feature contestant speeches, on-stage questions, the crowning of the new queen, and the presentation of the Miss Daviess County Pageant Scholarship, sponsored by Shelley Brinson, a former Miss Daviess County, and agent with Century 21 Classic Realty. The evening will also include a special appearance by Miss Indiana State Fair, Presley Hampton. Admission is $5 at the door, and the pageant will again be broadcast live on Memories 107.9 WAMW, Saturday night, July 11th, beginning at 7 p.m. Join me, Dwayne Shake, as we crown a new Miss Daviess County on stage at the Washington High School Auditorium, Saturday, July 11th, live on Memories 107.9.
7: Good morning, everyone. Here's your latest forecast from the ABK Flooring Weather Center. Sunshine, hot and humid today. Highs in the mid-90s. Tonight, clear, warm, and muggy down to 75. Same thing tomorrow. Mostly sunny, a high back at 95. Could see a few thunderstorms popping up by Friday. And that's your latest forecast. I'm WTWO meteorologist Jesse Walker.
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3: News this hour from Town Hall. I'm Jason Walker. Supreme Court upholds state laws barring transgender athletes that are biological boys from playing on girls' school athletic teams. Here's Bernie Bennett.
4: The court's conservative majority has ruled that states' bans in Idaho and West Virginia don't violate the constitution of the federal law known as Title IX, which prohibits sex discrimination in education. Left unresolved by the outcome are lawsuits challenging state laws and regulations in Connecticut, California, and elsewhere.
3: And the Supreme Court also upholding a broad conception of birthright citizenship, thus rejecting President Trump's earlier executive order that had declared that children born to people in the United States who are here illegally, the babies are not American citizens. UN Refugee Agency spokeswoman Carlotta Wolf says help is badly needed in Venezuela in the wake of last week's two huge earthquakes.
5: In La Guaira, the hardest hit state, food shortages are widespread, basic services have broken down, and connectivity has been largely severed. Community tensions are rising as access to assistance remains constrained.
3: And she adds hospitals are completely overrun with the injured, drastic shortage of medical personnel and medicine itself. The death toll, meanwhile, is getting close to 2,000. Thousands more have been injured and are missing, and authorities fear the numbers will climb dramatically. Technology from American companies being used to power a revolution in the scam industry, playing a key role in the industrialization and globalization of fraud. That's the findings of a new investigation out by the Associated Press. More on these stories, townhall.com.
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7: Good morning, everyone. Here's your latest forecast from the ABK Florian Weather Center. Sunshine, hot and humid today. Highs in the mid-90s. Tonight, clear, warm, and muggy down to 75. Same thing tomorrow. Mostly sunny, a high back at 95. Could see a few thunderstorms popping up by Friday. And that's your latest forecast. I'm WTWO meteorologist Jesse Walker.
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0: Early 70s from his greatest hits collection. One of the first of many, many hits for that gentleman. Sir Elton John singing about Benny and the Jets. Stay close. Roxette's on the way and Phil Collins.
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7: From Shake Broadcasting Sports and the Rhodes Automotive Sports Desk, I'm Brian Emmons. Good morning, everybody. Hope your week has started off to be a good one. Don't forget, Washington Hatchet Football Booster Club selling tickets to win a new 2026 Mad Jack's golf cart, limited edition. This thing's got all kind of features on it. Tickets are $100 each, and the raffle drawing will be held homecoming Friday, September 18th. In the NBA, the offseason is heating up. LeBron James is going to come back to basketball, but not with the Los Angeles Lakers. James has informed the Lakers he will look to play elsewhere for the 26-27 season. The Lakers shared a message from team president Jeannie Buss on social media Tuesday, confirming the news and thanking James for his 8 years with the team. Despite his age and the advanced basketball miles on his body, James averaged 21 points, 7.2 assists, and 6.1 rebounds in 60 games. One of the most productive players in the league still. Alongside Luka Doncic and Austin Reeves, James helped lead the Lakers to the number 4 seed in a stacked Western Conference. Western Conference also with some more changes. Kawhi Leonard has reportedly been traded back to the Toronto Raptors as the Los Angeles Clippers move on from their star forward. In return, the Clippers will receive Brandon Ingram, Grady Dick, and multiple future draft picks. The Memphis Grizzlies traded Ja Morant to the Portland Trail Blazers. Morant had spent his entire career with the Grizzlies before the move, having been selected by the team with the number 2 pick in the 2019 NBA draft. And good news for Indiana, the NBA Cup Final is leaving Las Vegas for Butler's Hinkle Fieldhouse. The game is scheduled for December 11th. The NBA did not address where the semifinal games will be held as of yet. The NBA Cup will take place for its fourth season this coming year, an in-season tournament modeled after those of European soccer leagues. Its intent is to ramp up stakes and interest in early season NBA basketball.

0: memories. 10:05 on the general, and this Saturday, a special 2-hour episode. And just like the bicentennial, it's always good to be a good sport. Hey, this is Brino for the Rhodes Automotive Sports Desk.
1: The Washington High School Choir will be singing the national anthem for the St. Louis Cardinals versus Atlanta Braves game on Sunday, July 12th at Busch Stadium in St. Louis. Game time is 2:15 Eastern. 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Hey, it's Dwayne Shake. 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We'll celebrate and kick off the 4th of July Red, White, and Blue weekend with a big drawing giveaway that is at $10,570. 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The drawing is at 7 p.m. Come out and celebrate your independence and honor our veterans all this weekend at the American Legion. It starts with the big drawing this Thursday night, over $10,570. Tune in for updates Thursday from 4 to 6 right here on Memories 107.9. 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
2: Good morning, everyone. Here's your latest forecast from the ABK Flooring Weather Center. Sunshine hot and humid today. Highs in the mid-90s. Tonight, clear, warm, and muggy down to 75. Same thing tomorrow. Mostly sunny, a high back at 95. Could see a few thunderstorms popping up by Friday. And that's your latest forecast. I'm WTWO meteorologist Jesse Walker.
3: 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There, we said it. Memories 107.9.

0: It's the boss, Bruce Springsteen, 10th Avenue Freeze Out. Going to play that for Mike and the crew. Got us on at UPS tonight. Thanks for having us on. More music by your suggestion. One of two songs. One was called Friday, I'm in Love. The other one, the song I'm going to play for you next by suggestion from The Cure.
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1: Good morning, everyone. Here's your latest forecast from the ABK Florian Weather Center. Sunshine, hot and humid today. Highs in the mid-90s. Tonight, clear, warm, and muggy down to 75. Same thing tomorrow. Mostly sunny, a high back at 95. Could see a few thunderstorms popping up by Friday. And that's your latest forecast. I'm WTWO meteorologist Jesse Walker.
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0: In my house, the Mary Jane girls taking it old school in the nighttime. Mike Scott moving forward this hour, yet to go in minutes. We'll take it back to the mid-1980s, which really was a big era for not only music, but for movie soundtracks, including the song I'm going to play for you, coming up by John Parr from the film St. Elmo's Fire, and we'll hear it next.
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12: Good morning, everyone. Here's your latest forecast from the ABK Flooring Weather Center. Sunshine, hot and humid today. Highs in the mid-90s. Tonight, clear, warm, and muggy down to 75. Same thing tomorrow. Mostly sunny, a high back at 95. Could see a few thunderstorms popping up by Friday. And that's your latest forecast. I'm WTWO meteorologist Jesse Walker.
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1: Breaking news this hour from Town Hall. I'm Rich Thomason. Now that the Supreme Court has spoken, President Trump is pressing Congress to take action on birthright citizenship. The High Court struck down the president's executive order limiting birthright citizenship, so Mr. Trump says lawmakers should draft legislation to address the issue. Strait of Hormuz, still a major sticking point, standing in the way of a settlement between Iran and the United States. The U.S. insisting the strait is an international waterway. Iran says it should control the strait. Now, Iranian state TV reports a container ship is run aground after not following Iran's instructions for passage. And so it begins.
2: A threatening heat dome will engulf the central and eastern part of the country this week, with heat index temperatures, which combine air temperature with humidity, soaring into the triple digits in some places. Conditions will bring above average temperatures to World Cup host cities like Boston, Philadelphia, and Kansas City, Missouri, all of which have open-air stadiums. Bob Agner reporting.
1: It is a first. For the first time ever, Republicans will be holding a national convention in advance of the all-important midterm elections.
3: It's an unusual event aimed at boosting turnout in races that will decide whether the party maintains control of Congress. The convention will be held in Dallas on September 9th and 10th. Although both major parties traditionally hold blockbuster conventions during presidential campaigns, Trump has long floated the idea of a similar gathering this year to focus voters' attention on a sprawling collection of House and Senate races. Democrats consider holding a similar convention but rejected the idea as they struggle with fundraising woes. Keith Peters, Washington.
1: On Wall Street, the way things stand now, looks like we'll be headed for a lower open later on. The Dow futures down 139 points. NASDAQ futures off 152. More on these stories at townhall.com.
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2: 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I'm Cannon Shake in the First Merchants Newsroom. Several local pools are offering free admission this week to help residents beat the heat. Waterworld of Washington announced free swim days for today and tomorrow thanks to support from Mayor Dave Rhodes, Kip Kelly, and the Washington Parks Department. And the Lagodi Municipal Pool will also offer free admission today and tomorrow due to the extreme temperatures. The pool will be open in Lagodi from noon to 6 p.m. each day. Residents are encouraged to take advantage of the free swim days and find relief from the summer heat. The Indiana Department of Transportation has announced the next round of Community Crossings Matching Grant Funding, a program that helps cities and counties improve their local roads and bridges. Locally, several communities received funding, including Davies County, Gibson County, Knox County, and the City of Lagodi, each receiving $1 million. Other recipients include DuBois County receiving $902,000, Jasper receiving $679,000, Vincennes will get $411,000, Martin County $606,000, Shoals will receive $282,000, Petersburg $77,000, Montgomery will get $91,000, Bruceville will receive $49,000, Ferdinand over $666,000, French Lick will get $842,000, Bicknell, $857,000, Bloomfield, $315,000, and Pike County will receive $128,000. The Community Crossings Program launched back in 2016 and provides matching funds for road and bridge preservation projects and other transportation improvements. NDOT says applications for the next funding cycle will be accepted from September 1st through September 30th, 2026. Governor Mike Braun announced yesterday that Indiana will reimburse local governments for revenue lost during the state's temporary gas tax suspension. The Washington High School Choir will perform the national anthem at the St. Louis Cardinals game on July 12th, and the U.S. Postal Service will be closed for Independence Day. We'll talk about all of these stories and more right after this.
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0: Governor Mike Braun announced yesterday that Indiana will reimburse local governments for revenue that was lost during the state's temporary gasoline tax suspension. According to the governor's office, state officials will work with the state budget agency and Department of Revenue to calculate the amount owed to local governments. The funds are expected to be distributed after approval by the State Board of Finance later this summer. Braun said the reimbursement plan allows the state to provide tax relief for Hoosiers while ensuring local governments do not lose funding. State officials expect the local governments to be fully reimbursed by November 1st. The Waterworld of Washington, the Washington High School Choir will perform the national anthem before the St. Louis Cardinals take on the Atlanta Braves on Sunday, July 12th at Busch Stadium in St. Louis. First pitch is at 2:15 p.m. Eastern Time, and special ticket packages are available for $30 and include a seat in Section 128, a jumbo hot dog, and a soda. More information and ticket order forms are available on the Washington High School Choir website. And the U.S. Postal Service will observe Independence Day on Saturday, July 4th, with all post office locations closed for the holiday. No regular mail delivery or retail services will be available on July 4th. Postal officials say post offices will operate normally on Friday, July 3rd, and regular service will resume Monday, July 6th. 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On the Area Arrest Report, 61-year-old Anthony Wampler of Vincennes was arrested on two counts of invasion of privacy. Bond was set at $100,000. 20-year-old Mauricio Rodriguez of Washington was arrested on account of operating without ever obtaining a license. No bond was set. And 45-year-old Jessica Gregory of Washington was arrested on counts of possession of meth and possession of a hypodermic needle. Bond was set at $25,000. And we have two obituaries. Sherry Fry of Ligoti passed away on Friday, June 26th at Deaconess Gateway. A public visitation will be Saturday, July 11th from 2 to 6 p.m. at Blake Funeral Home in Ligoti. Cremation was chosen according to her wishes. Sherry Fry was 65 years old. And Jan Christensen Wonder of Washington passed away on June 27th. Jan will be interred at the Sugarland Memory Gardens at a later date. Jan Christensen Wonder was 76 years old. And that's a look at news from the First Merchants Newsroom on WAMW.
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6: Good morning, everyone. Here's your latest forecast from the ABK Flooring Weather Center. We're talking the summer heat wave continuing today and again tomorrow. We may break it a little bit by Friday and Saturday, but the trade-off, there'll be some scattered showers and storms as we head for the holiday weekend. So for today, sunshine, hot and humid, a high of 95, the heat index 105 to 110. Be careful, slow down, take breaks. For tonight, clear, warm, and muggy, down to 75. For tomorrow, the same thing again. Mostly sunny, highs back in the mid-90s. We'll be in the low to mid-90s on Friday, but we could see a few scattered showers and thunderstorms. That trend will carry us into the weekend. And that's your latest forecast. I'm WTWO meteorologist Jesse Walk.
0: Thank you, Jesse. It's 14 minutes past the hour in the First Merchants Newsroom. 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It's 75 degrees right now. Another hot day. Hot week. I'm Cannon Shake with my father, Dwayne Shake, and you're listening to the Wednesday Morning Shakeup.
3: 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It's here. 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Come see us. 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
0: Mm-hmm.
3: You know, it seems like we've got lots of big announcements lately.
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3: This is a big one.
0: I'm in the dark.
3: This is a big one for families, okay? Families looking for fun. That's all I'm saying right now.
0: All right.
3: Stay tuned. That's coming up at 8:10 this morning here on Memories 107.9. We'll get you more details on that. That's, again, in the industry, we call that a radio tease.
0: Yeah, I think I will stay tuned. Thanks.
3: The Washington High School Choir has some exciting news. You mentioned that in the news. They're going to be singing the national anthem at the Cardinal Braves game coming up Sunday, July 12th. How about that?
0: That's cool.
3: $30 ticket.
0: That's a cheap ticket.
3: Yeah, they're normally $65 because this is 128 section, which includes a jumbo hot dog and a soda. You had me at
0: the ballpark, Frank.
3: Yes. So make sure you get your tickets. Go to the Washington High School Choir website. It's washingtonchoir.weebly.com. 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Get your tickets and see the choir perform the national anthem before the Cardinals-Braves game. That's next Sunday, July 12th. Fun at the old ballpark in Busch Stadium.
0: Very nice.
3: And then next Saturday, July 11th, we're going to be live at the Washington High School Auditorium for the crowning of the Miss Davies County Fair Queen.
0: Ooh.
3: Da, da, da. Here she is, Miss Davies County. Who will it be? Well, you'll have to tune in and find out, or better yet, come out in person. The pageant will be at 7 o'clock on Saturday night, July 11th, Washington High School Auditorium. Admission is $5 at the door. If you can't make it, we'll have the pageant live 7 p.m. Saturday night, July 11th, here on Memories 107.9. Good luck to the contestants competing to be our next Miss Davies County.
0: Cool.
3: All right. That should be most of the formalities. Now let's talk about a Budweiser promotion.
0: All right.
3: Budweiser wanted to help you celebrate the 4th of July in style, so they gave away a bunch of free beer. Here's what they did. The company gave away thousands of $6 digital cards to adults 21 and older. It was part of their Covering America's Tab promotion. Celebrating America's 250th birthday? Nice idea. It said the offer ran through July 5th, or until Budweiser's $150,000 tab ran out. The tab is already up.
0: I'm sure.
3: Hope you acted quickly if you got one of those.
0: I didn't hear of it.
3: Here's what it says on their website. Due to overwhelming demand, America's Tab has been closed. But it gives you the option of signing up to receive an email if the tab is reopened. Budweiser says it was their way of thanking Americans by raising a toast to America's 250th birthday.
0: Thanks, Budweiser.
3: Nice idea.
0: Yeah.
3: But don't cut the tab.
0: Somebody's got to cover it.
3: $150,000.
0: We can just put it on Dwayne's tab. How about that?
3: Right, right. Yeah, that's good.
0: Put it on Dwayne.
3: 618. Well, that's what you do.
0: Hey.
3: 618 at Memories 107.9. Melissa Etheridge is coming to Terre Haute. She'll be performing at the Mill this Friday night with Winona. That's a lineup there.
0: Winona.
3: Terre Haute, Indiana. Catch Melissa Etheridge live this Friday. Here she is kicking off today's show. It's Come to My Window.
7: I

0: Yeah, that'd be a great show. Terre Haute at the Mill this Friday night. Melissa Etheridge with Wynonna, co-headlining the big tour and making a stop at Terre Haute, Indiana. If you got your tickets, you're in for a treat for that one for sure. 622 at Memories 107.9. Expect another hot, sticky day as we have the extreme heat advisory once again in effect. Heat warning, I should say. 72 degrees, the humidity standing at 100%. Due to the extreme heat, remember, it's a free swim day at the Waterworld of Washington. 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Lagodi City Pool doing the same thing. So nice effort by those involved to make that happen. Absolutely free swimming at Waterworld of Washington and Lagodi City Pool today and tomorrow to beat the summer heat. We've got sports with Brino on the way next when the morning shakeup continues right after this.
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9: Good morning, everybody. Hope your week has started off to be a good one. Don't forget, Washington Hatchet Football Booster Club selling tickets to win a new 2026 Mad Jack's golf cart, limited edition. This thing's got all kind of features on it. Tickets are $100 each, and the raffle drawing will be held homecoming Friday, September 18th. In the NBA, the offseason is heating up. LeBron James is going to come back to basketball, but not with the Los Angeles Lakers. James has informed the Lakers he will look to play elsewhere for the 26-27.

0: Raptors as the Los Angeles Clippers move on from their star forward. In return, the Clippers will receive Brandon Ingram, Grady Dick, and multiple future draft picks. The Memphis Grizzlies traded Ja Morant to the Portland Trail Blazers. Morant had spent his entire career with the Grizzlies before the move, having been selected by the team with the number two pick in the 2019 NBA draft. And good news for Indiana, the NBA Cup Final is leaving Las Vegas for Butler's Hinkle Fieldhouse. The game is scheduled for December 11th. The NBA did not address where the semifinal games will be held as of yet. The NBA Cup will take place for its fourth season this coming year, an in-season tournament modeled after those of European soccer leagues. Its intent is to ramp up stakes and interest in early season NBA basketball. At Wimbledon, Serena Williams forced a third set before suffering a first-round loss to Maya Joint in her first singles match in 4 years. And Ben Shelton, the top-ranked American in the tournament, falls in the first round to Finnish qualifier Otto Virtanen. Shelton had an 8-5 lead in the fifth set tiebreak but couldn't finish off the resilient Virtanen. Don't forget to tune in to Fair Shake this Saturday. Hopefully it'll be a good time for you as we transform your radio back to 1976. Fair Shake airs every Saturday starting at 8:05 on the Razor, 9:05 on Memories, 10:05 on the General, and this Saturday, a special two-hour episode. And just like the bicentennial, it's always good to be a good sport. Hey, this is Brino from the Rhodes Automotive Sports Desk.
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7: Good morning, everyone. Here's your latest forecast from the ABK Florian Weather Center. Sunshine, hot and humid today. Highs in the mid-90s. Tonight, clear, warm, and muggy down to 75. Same thing tomorrow. Mostly sunny, a high back at 95. Could see a few thunderstorms popping up by Friday. And that's your latest forecast. I'm WTWO meteorologist Jesse Walker.
1: 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It's 6:29 with your drive around town coming up next. Remember, extreme heat warning in effect again today. Be careful. Plenty of water breaks, light, loose clothing. 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

0: 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We are Davies County. Enjoy the 4th of July celebration at Eastside Park all this week, Wednesday, Thursday, Friday, and Saturday, with live entertainment on the bandstand each night, rides for the kids, great food, and fun for the whole family. Capping off with a huge fireworks show over the lake on Saturday night, July 4th. 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West Boggs Park will have their 4th of July celebration on Friday, July 3rd. Celebrate Independence Day early with bounce houses, kids crafts, live music, and a spectacular fireworks show over the lake at West Boggs. One of the biggest nights of the year. 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Friday night, July 3rd at West Boggs Park. The Davies County Family YMCA will celebrate its 80th year of serving our communities, while it's also the 175th year of YMCA serving in North America. In honor of these monumental occasions, the Y will be hosting a birthday bash Friday, July 17th, the month of the official incorporation date, from 5 to 7 p.m. Make plans to bring the family out for great fun, including chalk drawing, cornhole, food trucks, family games, entertainment, and so much more. It's the 80th birthday of the Davies County Family YMCA, Friday, July 17th. The Davies County 4-H show goes for two strong weeks. Sow it, grow it, and show it is this year's theme of the 4-H show in Davies County, out of the 4-H grounds at Eastside Park. The 4-H Dog Obedience and Showmanship Contest will kick off the festivities on July 13th at the 4-H grounds. For the complete schedule of events, follow the Davies County 4-H page. The second annual Memorial Butterfly Release at the Boundless Blooms Garden is set for Friday, July 3rd. The memorial will begin at 6 p.m. The event will again be live streamed on Little Warrior Wishes Facebook page. To submit your loved one's name to read aloud and to reserve a butterfly for release, you can complete the Google form on the Little Warrior Wishes Facebook page. And don't miss the Memorial Butterfly Release on Friday night at 6 p.m. at 2212 East National Highway in Washington. 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We are Davies County. 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We are Davies County. WAMW is once again proud to team with the Davies County United Way and Walmart of Washington for the Making a Difference Award. Nominations will be taken July 1st through the 31st. We are looking for someone who has impacted the community on a large scale or served a large group of the population. You must live in Davies County. You cannot nominate yourself or a family member, and letters should be no more than one page in length. 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Or you can mail your nomination letter to the Davies County United Way, Post Office Box 224, Washington, Indiana, 47501. We will announce the winner in mid-August. It's the Making a Difference Award, presented by the Davies County United Way, Walmart of Washington, and WAMW. Get those nominations in, and we'll be excited to announce the winner coming up next month for this year's Making a Difference Award here in Davies County. 6:36, time now to highlight the day in history. What do you got over there, son?
1: July 1st, 63 years ago, back in 1963, the U.S. Post Office began using the five-digit zip codes on this day. 47501. 1975, 51 years ago, Disney's The Apple Dumpling Gang was released. I haven't seen that one.
0: No, me neither.
1: 47 years ago, 1979, the first Sony Walkman went on sale. We got the Walkman on this day.
0: Changed life as we know it.
1: 46 years ago in 1980, O Canada was proclaimed the Canadian national anthem. O Canada. I don't know how it goes.
0: Well, but that was pretty close.
1: Thank you. 42 years ago, 1984, the PG-13 rating was created and the X rating became NC-17. The first PG-13 movie didn't hit theaters until a month later. It was Red Dawn, the first PG-13 movie.
0: That put them down in history, didn't it?
1: Yep. 1989, 37 years ago, 63-year-old Hugh Hefner married 26-year-old Kimberly Conrad. As Miss January 1988, her ambitions were, quote, to be financially self-sufficient, do a cover of Playboy, and travel the world. She divorced Hef in 1998 and is now set for life.
0: Big ambitions. I mean,
1: set a goal and reached it.
0: Long walk, no long walks on the beach or nothing like that?
1: No. 1991, 35 years ago, Michael Landon passed away at the age of 54 from pancreatic cancer. And sadly, that was the same thing that took Patrick Swayze. Sad. 1992, some local good news. 34 years ago, we got A League of Their Own released on this day.
0: Great movie. There's no crying in baseball.
1: Nice. 1995, 31 years ago, legendary DJ Wolfman Jack died of a heart attack at the age of 57. Wolfman
0: sad,
1: Jack.
0: Sad loss in our industry.
1: He passed away almost immediately after returning home from a promotional tour for his autobiography, Have Mercy.
0: Clap for the Wolfman coming up in honor of Wolfman Jack.
1: Yeah, it says here he walked into his house, hugged his wife, and said, "Oh, it's so good to be home," and he literally died in his wife's arms.
0: Aw.
1: Yeah.
0: Ugh. He was one of, well, the best. He and Casey Kasem, two icons.
1: Now, I want to read this, and I don't know if I should, but I think I'm going to try it, and you feel free to stop me at any time. Okay. 1998, 28 years ago, a Florida man... how every good story starts. A Florida man sued the Diamond Dolls Gentlemen's Club, we'll call it, claiming that a dancer, Tawny Peaks, hit him upside the head with her chest, causing him to suffer whiplash and permanent neck damage. Now, again, I changed a lot of wording in there. Her... yeah, I think that's probably all. Wow. I can safely say.
0: She's traveling with deadly weapons and didn't know it.
1: Hit him upside the head, quote, with her... yeah, I can't say that, but yeah. That's that.
0: Don't you enter at your own risk?
1: A few other noteworthy things. 2005, we lost Luther Vandross on this day. Passed away from a stroke 21 years ago. 2015, another one of Dwayne's favorites. Magic Mike XXL was released. Uh-huh. And 2016, 10 years ago, Lady Gaga finally got her driver's license at the age of 30. And we also lost Marlon Brando. He died in 2004 on this day. And those are just a few things that happened on this day, on July 1st.
0: July 1st, brand new month of July. Thank you very much, son. When we come back, we'll play Fact or Fiction after this.
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0: A new Daviess County 4-H Fair Queen will be crowned Saturday night, July 11th. And once again, Memories 107.9 will provide live coverage of the annual pageant on WAMW. The 2026 Miss Daviess County Queen pageant starts at 7 p.m. Saturday, July 11th in the Washington High School Auditorium. The public portion of the event will feature contestant speeches, on-stage questions, the crowning of the new queen, and the presentation of the Miss Davies County Pageant Scholarship, sponsored by Shelley Brinson, a former Miss Davies County, and agent with Century 21 Classic Realty. The evening will also include a special appearance by Miss Indiana State Fair, Presley Hampton. Admission is $5 at the door, and the pageant will again be broadcast live on Memories 107.9 WAMW, Saturday night, July 11th, beginning at 7 p.m. Join me, Dwayne Shake, as we crown a new Miss Davies County on stage at the Washington High School Auditorium, Saturday, July 11th, live on Memories 107.9.
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6: Good morning, everyone. Here's your latest forecast from the ABK Florian Weather Center. Sunshine, hot and humid today. Highs in the mid-90s. Tonight, clear, warm, and muggy, down to 75. Same thing tomorrow. Mostly sunny, a high back at 95. Could see a few thunderstorms popping up by Friday. And that's your latest forecast. I'm WTWO meteorologist Jesse Wong.
0: Thank you very much, Jesse. Hot, humid already this morning. We're at 73 degrees with some fog and mist and a 100% humidity reading. 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
0: Fact or fiction, son? Caterpillars have 12 eyes. Is that fact or is that fiction?
1: No, they only got two. Fiction. Yep. It's got to be fiction.
0: You think caterpillars only have two eyes?
1: I have no idea, but that's my guess. I'm sticking with it.
0: That's wrong.
1: You even pulled out the sound effect.
0: That's wrong.
1: Dang.
0: Caterpillars.
1: Feels bad.
0: Do have 12 eyes. They have 12 eyes. That is a fact. I did not know that. And I'm going to give you a bonus one today.
1: All right.
0: The nine-banded armadillo, which is the most common species of the armadillo.
1: Yeah.
0: Always gives birth to identical quadruplets.
1: Really?
0: Every time. Identical quadruplets.
1: That's good to know.
0: From the nine-banded armadillo. Every right. time they give birth. So caterpillars have 12 eyes. Armadillos have identical quadruplets when they give birth.
1: I will be sure to use that information.
0: 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Happy news is up next from the Ketchum Memorial Center in Odin.
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0: Thank you, Ketchum Memorial Center, for bringing us happy news each and every day. We love sharing good news, and we're going to start with this. We've talked about it all morning, but want to make sure you know. Washington High School Choir is singing the national anthem for the Cardinals and Braves game. Coming up on Sunday, July 12th. What an experience for these kids. The game will be at 2:15 local time here in Washington, 1:15 in St. Louis. And the tickets are discounted to only $30. 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Grab those tickets before they're gone and support the choir program. That is an awesome experience for those guys.
1: This is good news. The U.S. murder rate is on pace to reach its lowest level since the FBI started keeping track in 1960. Preliminary figures show that murders fell nearly 19% during the first 4 months of the year, compared with the same period just last year in 2025. This continues a decline that has continued in recent years. The murder rate, dropping. We're killing each other less. We'll take that.
0: That's very good news. Here's something that's exciting. Our Making a Difference Award nominations are now underway through July 31st. If you know someone who is making a difference in our local community, tell us about them. Submit your letters to the Davies County United Way, Post Office Box 224, Washington, Indiana, 47501. You can also email them to director@unitedwayofdaviescounty.org. You must be a resident of Davies County. Winner cannot nominate themselves or a family member, and letters should be no more than one page in length. If you know someone making a difference here in Davies County, make sure you nominate them today for the Making a Difference Award presented by the United Way of Davies County, Shake Broadcasting, WAMW, and Walmart. It's going to be an exciting time once again. We always love announcing the winner and surprising them in studio, so we'll see who it will be coming up next month. But get those nominations in. They're open now, officially, as of today.
1: And this is kind of sad, but still good news. There's a man from Texas who had recently saved two young girls' lives by smashing through their glass door and running into a burning home. The guy's name is Leon Segura, and he was driving by when he saw the fire and he heard girls screaming in the burning home. He punched through the back glass door with his bare hands and carried the girls to safety, and it was just moments before the flames got out of control. Tragically, one child did not survive, but police say the two girls he carried out are alive today because of Leon's courage. Sad story, but thank you, Leon.
0: Heroes are everywhere. Happy news is everywhere. Share the good news today. Don't spread that bad stuff. Happy news is brought to you by the Ketchum Memorial Center, located on East Race Street in Odin. I promise you, we're going to clap for the Wolf Man today. Miss this guy. He was the trendsetter. He was the leader for the DJs as we know them. It's the Guess Who. Clap for the Wolf Man. Latest in agriculture news up next on WAMW.

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1: Countervailing duties temporarily lifted. I'm Erin Anderson with Agribusiness News on Brownfield. 100 years ago, our founders had a vision that transformed the future of agriculture, and we've been innovating ever since. See how it all started at pioneer.com/100. U.S. President Donald Trump has issued a proclamation temporarily lifting countervailing duties on phosphate fertilizer from Morocco, and several ag groups say they are pleased with the decision. National Corn Growers Association President Jed Bauer tells Brownfield, this is a big step forward, even though it's temporary.
2: We hope that this will continue to show as we see the phosphates come down, bringing relief back to the American farmer, that this was a positive move and the administration will push to remove these completely after that.
1: The executive action says Moroccan fertilizer duties are suspended for up to 8 months. Additional supply could help reduce shortages in what the Trump administration is calling a fertilizer supply emergency. Farmers did make some changes to their acreage mix during the 2026 planting season. The USDA now has soybean planted area at 85.4 million acres, up 700,000 from the March prospective plantings report, and 5% higher than 2025. Corn came out at 95.3 million acres, 5% more than the last guess, and 3% smaller than a year ago. Ahead of the report, farmers surveyed said they still had about 2 million acres of corn and 8 million acres of soybeans left to plant, and those numbers will likely change further in the coming months. Midwestern corn farmers should be on high alert for tar spot. Brownfield's Jared White has more.
3: A technical services representative with BASF says the number of tar spot confirmations across the U.S. continues to climb. Mike Probst tells Brownfield.
4: We've seen it expand now to 6 different states, including one county that has now been confirmed in Illinois. So there's nothing that really points to this is going to slow down.
3: He says research suggests disease pressure this year could be as high as 2021, which saw some untreated fields lose as much as 50 bushels per acre.
4: We've seen that tassel timing really be the most optimum timing for fungicide applications.
3: Probst says weather outlooks are forecasting conditions conducive to tar spot development throughout the summer, so farmers need to scout fields regularly for signs of the disease.
4: We're not giving up on this crop yet. It's the last thing that you can generally do to protect your corn crop is make that fungicide application.
3: From the BASF Midwest Research Farm, I'm Jared White for Brownfield.
1: A market analyst says it remains to be seen if Iran begins to make purchases of U.S. ag goods. Jim McCormick is with AgMarket.net.
5: That's the hard part about it, because of the fact that, let's face it, we're dealing with a country that we haven't traded with in general very aggressively. So how do you get the reliability of it?
1: I'm Erin Anderson.
6: 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Both locations will be closed Friday for the holiday. Opening prices today in Washington, July corn at $4.36 a bushel, while August is at $4.35. Vincennes, July corn at $3.97, and the soybeans will open today at $10.89. For more information and facts on Purdue Farms, call 812-257-3024.
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11: Good morning, everyone. Here's your latest forecast from the ABK Flooring Weather Center. Sunshine, hot and humid today. Highs in the mid-90s. Tonight, clear, warm, and muggy down to 75. Same thing tomorrow. Mostly sunny, a high back at 95. Could see a few thunderstorms popping up by Friday. And that's your latest forecast. I'm WTWO meteorologist Jesse Wall.
6: Thank you very much, Jesse. 74 degrees, our current temperature at the Washington Radio Center. It's the Rivieras closing the hour in that California sun. Memories 107.9 WAMW.

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1: Breaking news this hour from Town Hall. I'm Rich Thomason. Socialism on the march in the U.S. Democratic Socialist beats a 30-year incumbent in Colorado's Democratic primary for the U.S. House.
2: It was a stunning defeat Tuesday for 30-year incumbent Diana DeGette, losing to a 29-year-old former lawyer and Democratic Socialist in the 1st Congressional District.
3: I'm Maylock, heroes! We will not wait to take the fight to Donald Trump!
2: Audio courtesy of KMGH. In other races, U.S. Senator John Hickenlooper fended off State Senator and Progressive Julie Gonzalez. And in the race for Colorado Governor, State Attorney General Phil Weiser won the Democratic primary and is favored to win in November. I'm Donna Water.
1: On Capitol Hill, the House leadership abruptly canceled votes yesterday, sending lawmakers home early. Speaker Mike Johnson's majority once again gridlocked by rebellious Republicans rejecting their own party's agenda.
4: More than a dozen conservatives in the House continued their blockade in protest of the stalled Save America Act in the Senate. Lawmakers voting 198 to 224 against advancing a bunch of legislative items, including a must-pass defense bill that will be paired with the Save America Act. 14 Republicans voting no. Among the holdouts, Florida's Anna Paulina Luna, Chip Roy from Texas, Thomas Massey from Kentucky, and Lauren Boebert of Colorado. House Speaker Mike Johnson calling the hardball tactics self-defeating for Republicans and the president's agenda.
1: And that's correspondent Laura Winters reporting. President Trump has announced that Republicans will be holding their first ever national convention ahead of the all-important midterm elections. That convention to be held in Dallas, September 9th and 10th. On Wall Street this morning, the Dow futures are down 110 points. More on these stories, townhall.com.
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8: 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I'm Cannon Shake in the First Merchants Newsroom. Several local pools are offering free admission this week to help residents beat the heat. Waterworld of Washington announced free swim days for today and tomorrow, thanks to support from Mayor Dave Rhodes, Kip Kelly, and the Washington Parks Department. And the Lagodi Municipal Pool will also offer free admission today and tomorrow due to the extreme temperatures. The Lagodi Pool will be open from noon to 6 p.m. each day. Residents are encouraged to take advantage of the free pool days and find relief from the summer heat. The U.S. Postal Service will observe Independence Day on Saturday, July 4th, with all post office locations closed for the holiday. No regular mail delivery or retail services will be available on July 4th. Postal officials say the post offices will operate normally on Friday, July 3rd, and regular service will resume Monday, July 6th. Customers can still access many postal services online through USPS.com. Governor Mike Braun announced yesterday that Indiana will reimburse local governments for revenue that was lost during the state's temporary gasoline tax suspension. According to the governor's office, state officials will work with the state budget agency and Department of Revenue to calculate the amount owed to local governments. The funds are expected to be distributed after approval by the State Board of Finance later this summer. Braun said the reimbursement plan allows the state to provide tax relief to Hoosiers while ensuring our local governments do not lose funding. State officials expect local governments to be fully reimbursed by November 1st. The Washington High School Choir will perform the national anthem for the St. Louis Cardinals game on July 12th. Vincennes University has highlighted major updates, and the Indiana Department of Transportation has announced the next round of Community Crossings matching grants. We'll talk about all of these stories and more right after this.
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8: The Washington High School Choir will perform the national anthem before the St. Louis Cardinals take on the Atlanta Braves on Sunday, July 12th at Busch Stadium in St. Louis. First pitch is at 2:15 p.m. Eastern Time, and special ticket packages are available for $30 and include a seat in Section 128, a jumbo hot dog, and a soda. More information and ticket order forms are available on the Washington High School Choir website. The Indiana Department of Transportation has announced the next round of Community Crossings matching grant funding, a program that helps cities and counties improve their local roads and bridges. Locally, several communities received funding, including Daviess County, Gibson County, Knox County, and the City of Ligoti, each receiving $1 million. Other recipients include DuBois County receiving $902,000, the City of Jasper receiving $679,000, Vincennes will get $411,000, Martin County $606,000, Shoals will get $282,000, Petersburg $77,000, Montgomery will receive $91,000, Bruceville $49,000, Bicknell will get $857,000, Bloomfield will receive $315,000, and Pike County will receive $128,000. The Community Crossings program launched back in 2016 and provides matching funds for road and bridge preservation projects and other transportation improvements. Applications for the next funding cycle will be accepted from September 1st through September 30th of this year. Vincennes University leaders highlighted continued growth and financial stability during their university's June Board of Trustees meeting. Among the updates was a major enhancement planned for Beck's Park on the Vincennes campus. The project will feature a 20-foot-tall sculpture of VU's signature V logo and flame near the Welsh Administration Building and Governor's Hall. University officials say the project builds on recent campus improvements, including the opening of their new $33.9 million Center for Health Sciences and Learning Innovation. On the area arrest report, 61-year-old Anthony Wampler of Vincennes was arrested on two counts of invasion of privacy. Bond was set at $100,000. 20-year-old Mauricio Rodriguez of Washington was arrested on account of operating without ever obtaining a license. No bond was set. And 45-year-old Jessica Gregory of Washington was arrested on counts of possession of meth and possession of a hypodermic needle. Bond was set at $25,000. And we have two obituaries. Sherry Fry of Ligoti passed away on June 26th at Deaconess Gateway. A public visitation will be Saturday, July 11th from 2 to 6 p.m. at Blake Funeral Home in Ligoti. Cremation was chosen according to her wishes. Sherry Fry was 65 years old. And Jan Christensen Wonder of Washington passed away on June 27th. Jan will be interred at Sugarland Memory Gardens at a later date. Jan Christensen Wonder was 76 years old. And that's a look at news from the First Merchants Newsroom on WAMW.
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15: Good morning, everyone. Here's your latest forecast from the ABK Flooring Weather Center. We're talking the summer heat wave continuing today and again tomorrow. We may break it a little bit by Friday and Saturday, but the trade-off, there'll be some scattered showers and storms as we head for the holiday weekend. So for today, sunshine, hot and humid, a high of 95, the heat index 105 to 110. Be careful, slow down, take breaks. For tonight, clear, warm, and muggy, down to 75. For tomorrow, the same thing again. Mostly sunny, highs back in the mid-90s. We'll be in the low to mid-90s on Friday, but we could see a few scattered showers and thunderstorms. That trend will carry us into the weekend. And that's your latest forecast. I'm WTWO meteorologist Jesse Walk.
8: Thank you, Jesse. 15 minutes past the hour in the First Merchants Newsroom. 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It's 75 degrees right now. I'm Cannon Shake with my father, Dwayne Shake, and you're listening to the Wednesday Morning Shakeup.
16: Hey, be sure to join us live tonight from Eastside Park in Washington. We'll be on the bandstand playing the music and kicking off night one of the 4th of July celebration at the park. Big Al Williams and I taking the drive home show live to the park. And we're going to have lots of giveaways, including some t-shirts, some Holiday World tickets, and who knows what else. But you might want to come see us tonight at Eastside Park in Washington on the bandstand. We'll be broadcasting live from 4 to 6 and playing the music until at least about 9 o'clock tonight. The ride's midway. Get up and running at 5 o'clock this evening out at Eastside Park. Bring the kiddos for some great family fun. And stay tuned. Coming up next hour, a big announcement. I put this on Facebook. We've got an exciting announcement coming up after the 8 o'clock news. You want to hear? Stay tuned for that next hour here on WAMW. Good for families and fun. That's all I'm saying.
8: What is it?
16: I can't tell you. I could, but I'd have to shoot you, and I don't want to do that because you're my son.
8: Yeah, I don't want that.
16: And it's hard to find a good newsman these days.
8: Thanks.
16: So, a new survey found that 18% of Americans make assumptions about someone based on their first name. Do you do that? If you met Claude, are you making an assumption about him?
8: Nah. I wouldn't.
16: I'm trying to think of another name. You shouldn't make assumptions about anybody. You shouldn't judge anybody. So Gen Z is the most likely to do this. Didn't their mom ever tell them not to judge a book by its cover?
8: That's hilarious.
16: So here are the most judged names, according to this. Now please take no offense. Damien. John. Donald.
8: So what are you telling me these names for?
16: These are the most judged names.
8: Okay.
16: Chad. And number one on the list? Can you guess it?
8: No.
16: Karen.
8: Yeah.
16: Yeah.
8: I mean,
16: Karen got a bum rap, okay?
8: Yeah.
16: We all know Karen got a bum rap.
8: I would agree. There's some good Karens out there.
16: There's a lot of good Karens out there.
8: There's some bad ones out there too.
16: For whatever reason, that one person named Karen who was captured on social media being not so friendly.
8: Being a Karen.
16: See, Karen is so bad, we've now made it a verb.
8: Yeah. It's joined the likes of the Google, you know? Google that. Instead of get on your search engine and look that up.
16: It's a shame. You know, don't judge by book cover alone is what they say. The survey found 42% of Americans feel their first name does not fit their personality.
8: Does mine?
16: Absolutely. Your pappy's a pistol and you're a son of a gun.
8: All right.
16: Cannon! That fits you. You are a cannon.
8: Dwayne.
16: Does it fit me? No comment?
8: I don't know. You know, when I think of Dwayne,
16: I don't know. It's what my daddy named me. My daddy came up with that one. And it was a good one because the other option, this is a true story, the other option was Curly Mac. It was either Curly Mac or Dwayne, so I'm definitely glad that he settled with Dwayne.
8: You look like a Curly Mac.
16: Thank you.
8: Really? I can see why he wanted to call you that. It makes sense. Curly, I'm going to start calling you Curly. Yeah.
16: The Curly Mac Show will continue with the brain teaser coming up right after this from El Mazatlan.
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16: I always said we were born with radio names, you know, Shake, so we had no choice but to get in the business.
8: Smokestack and Curly Mac coming at you in the morning.
16: What is your brain teaser question today? That was kind of funny.
8: Thank you.
16: We ought to syndicate that, huh?
8: I think it rolls off the tongue pretty well. Well, unfortunately, my main source for riddles would not load today, so I'm forced to use one that I have used a while back.
16: Well, somebody was paying attention.
8: Yep, so and the reason I say that is to give you the hint, let you know that you may have heard it before. Here it is.
16: It should be an easy win, then.
8: Yeah, listen closely. This old one runs forever, but never moves at all. It does not have lungs or a throat, but it still has a mighty roaring call. What is it?
16: The Energizer Bunny is my guess.
8: No.
16: 812-254-9269 is the studio line, Thompson Insurance studio line. 812-254-9269. First correct caller with the answer gets our $10 gift certificate to El Mazatlan. One winner in your house every 30 days, please, so everybody gets a chance to play. Let's hear it again.
8: This old one runs forever, but never moves at all. It has not lungs nor throat, but still a mighty roaring call. What is it?
16: I don't remember this. You sure you used it?
8: Maybe it's been a while. I told you it's been a long time. It's been a while.
16: 812-254-9269 on the Thompson Insurance studio line. First correct caller with the answer will receive a $10 gift certificate for your next meal at El Mazatlan. Delicious Tex-Mex cuisine, 7 days a week, open for lunch and dinner at 11 a.m. daily. All food cooked just the way you want it from Chef Juan and the crew at El Mazatlan. We're going to need a clue.
8: This old one runs forever, but never moves at all.
16: Oh, we got a call.
8: Oh.
16: Good morning. What's your guess?
18: Waterfall.
8: Yes, it's a waterfall.
16: That's right. You got it. Who's this?
18: David Drake.
16: Hang on.
8: That's a smart guy.
16: He is always so smart.
8: I knew I couldn't pull a fast one on him.
16: You could try, but you can't get one by the Drakester.
8: Try as you may, you can't do it.
16: What's the question again?
8: This old one runs forever, but never moves at all. See, I thought that was a pretty telling line right there.
16: Yeah, waterfall.
8: Because it's always running. It has not lungs nor throat, but still a mighty roaring call. They're pretty loud. What is it? A waterfall. David Drake. Got it.
16: Good job, David. Don't go chasing waterfalls.
8: What if I do?
16: Stick to the rivers and the lakes that you're used to.
8: You can't stop me.
16: Sports up next with Bryno on the Morning Shakeup at WAMW.

0: 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I'm Brian Emmons.
1: Good morning, everybody. Hope your week has started off to be a good one. Don't forget, Washington Hatchet Football Booster Club selling tickets to win a new 2026 Mad Jack's golf cart, limited edition. This thing's got all kind of features on it. Tickets are $100 each, and the raffle drawing will be held homecoming Friday, September 18th. In Major League Baseball last night, Reds lose to the Brewers 7-2. Cardinals top the Braves 5-3, and the Cubbies over the Padres 9-7. In the NBA, the offseason is heating up. LeBron James is going to come back to basketball, but not with the Los Angeles Lakers. James has informed the Lakers he will look to play elsewhere for the 26-27 season. The Lakers shared a message from team president Jeannie Buss on social media Tuesday, confirming the news and thanking James for his 8 years with the team. Despite his age and the advanced basketball miles on his body, James averaged 21 points, 7.2 assists, and 6.1 rebounds in 60 games, one of the most productive players in the league still. Alongside Luka Doncic and Austin Reeves, James helped lead the Lakers to the number 4 seed in a stacked Western Conference. Western Conference also with some more changes. Kawhi Leonard has reportedly been traded back to the Toronto Raptors as the Los Angeles Clippers move on from their star forward. In return, the Clippers will receive Brandon Ingram, Grady Dick, and multiple future draft picks. The Memphis Grizzlies traded Ja Morant to the Portland Trail Blazers. Morant had spent his entire career with the Grizzlies before the move, having been selected by the team with the number 2 pick in the 2019 NBA draft. And good news for Indiana, the NBA Cup Final is leaving Las Vegas for Butler's Hinkle Fieldhouse. The game is scheduled for December 11th. The NBA did not address where the semifinal games will be held as of yet. The NBA Cup will take place for its fourth season this coming year, an in-season tournament modeled after those of European soccer leagues. Its intent is to ramp up stakes and interest in early season NBA basketball. At Wimbledon, Serena Williams forced a third set before suffering a first-round loss to Maya Joint in her first singles match in 4 years. And Ben Shelton, the top-ranked American in the tournament, falls in the first round to Finnish qualifier Otto Virtanen. Shelton had an 8-5 lead in the fifth set tiebreak but couldn't finish off the resilient Virtanen. Don't forget to tune in to Fair Shake this Saturday. Hopefully it'll be a good time for you as we transform your radio back to 1976. Fair Shake airs every Saturday starting at 8:05 on the Razor, 9:05 on Memories, 10:05 on the General, and this Saturday, a special 2-hour episode. And just like the Bicentennial, it's always good to be a good sport. Hey, this is Brino from the Rhodes Automotive Sports Desk.
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0: 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It starts with the big drawing this Thursday night, over $10,570. 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
8: Good morning, everyone. Here's your latest forecast from the ABK Flooring Weather Center. Sunshine, hot and humid today. Highs in the mid-90s. Tonight, clear, warm, and muggy down to 75. Same thing tomorrow. Mostly sunny, a high back at 95. Could see a few thunderstorms popping up by Friday. And that's your latest forecast. I'm WTWO meteorologist Jesse Walker.
0: Time now to Take 5 for your community. Take 5 is brought to you by German American Bank. And our guest is Zella Taylor, Executive Director of the United Way of Daviess County. Hello, Zella.
9: Good morning.
0: Thanks for joining us today. Well, we are excited to partner with you once again for the annual Making a Difference Award. This is so much fun, Zella. We have had some very excited winners the past 3 years, and we're looking to do it again. For those not familiar with it, kind of run down what we got going on here.
9: Sure, it is exciting. This is our third annual Making a Difference Award, and it's where we kind of partner and come together with, obviously, Shake Broadcasting and Walmart, and we get some nominations in. The committee and sponsors help to review those nominations, and then we kind of surprise them at the end with, obviously, the award, but also tickets and fun prizes. It's just, it's an exciting time. It really is.
0: Well, and this was the brainchild of you and your board and the United Way as a group, because we have so many people making a difference in our community, Zella.
10: We really do.
9: We do, yeah. And that's the point. I think we need to highlight some of those folks that's really impacting and leaving kind of their impression, if you will, in the city and in the county, North Davies, and recognizing that person. And we know that we could recognize a lot in our community, but I think that one that's standing out, that's really hit this big impact, you know, like an explosion of positivity and good. I think that's important to recognize those folks.
10: And in the past, it's been folks kind of involved with nonprofits, but we don't necessarily pigeonhole it to just nonprofits. It's just somebody who is making a difference, a big difference, whatever the case may be.
9: Yeah, yeah. And I'm sure as people are listening to us now, they can think of somebody, right? Somebody's coming to their forefront that they could send in a nomination letter for or send us an email. And so, like I said, there's many people that's deserving, but it is fun to kind of hone in on that one person and then just surprise them in the end.
10: And they're always very, very surprised, yeah, for sure. So a few stipulations. Run down what we have as far as the rules go for this.
9: Yeah, so like we've said, you know, we're looking for a large impact. We know that some people make a difference in others' lives, but this is really on a large scale, serving a large group of the population, not just an individual. So examples could be like a community collaboration and partnership, spearheading a major project, writing and receiving a large grant that benefits our community, really hitting that positive improvements in some way. Also, they must live in Davies County. You cannot nominate yourself or a family member. And letters should be one page in length, and those can be sent during our time frame within July 1st through the 31st. And they can either submit those through our website, our email, our P.O. box, or they can call us with questions.
10: All right, let's give that. Okay, P.O. box first. If you want to mail the letter.
9: 224.
10: P.O. Box 224, Washington, Indiana. You can mail your letter. Again, one page only. We don't need a full book.
9: Right.
10: Just a simple page describing what that person has done and how you feel they've impacted the community. If you want to email, what's the email address?
9: director@unitedwayofdaviescounty.org.
10: You can email it that way or the website. If you want to go to the website, you've got all the details there, right?
9: Right, unitedwayofdaviescounty.org.
10: Check it out. Get your nominations in. They open officially today, and it runs through the end of July. By middle of next month, we'll be back on here to announce our big winner. And a big thanks to Walmart. They have always been great to team up with us on this. They donate some big prizes to our winner. I'll have some tickets for our winner, too, to make sure they have a good time out. It's kind of a summer getaway for them with the tickets we provide. But most importantly, we just want to make sure that person gets the recognition they deserve with the United Way of Davies County and Walmart and Shake Broadcasting Making a Difference Award. So nominations are open now. We hope to get lots of nominations. The females have ruled this category so far.
9: Yes, but yes. We've had three so far, three females. So we'd love to see some broader diversity in our nominations and what those look like.
10: Yeah, absolutely. Whoever you know that you think deserves this honor, let's get their name in and get them nominated. And in the final seconds here, Zella, I'll put a plug in, let you put a plug in for your golf outing because it's fast approaching too.
9: Sure. If you're interested in participating, either having a team or helping to sponsor the event or a whole sponsor, our third annual golf tournament is coming. It's at Washington Country Club on August 21st. 8 to 1:30, and you can just call our office for more information at 254-1038.
10: Get your team signed up. We'll be participating. That's always a fun one. Looking forward to it. The Making a Difference Award nominations being taken now. Contact United Way to submit your nomination and get that person on board. 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And make sure you sign up for the upcoming golf outing on Friday, August 28th. It's a busy time for United
9: 21st.
10: Way. 21st, excuse me. August 21st. Thank you, Zella. Thank you for coming in, and keep up the good work.
9: Thank you so much.
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10: 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We will announce the winner in mid-August. 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
8: Good morning, everyone. Here's your latest forecast from the ABK Flooring Weather Center. Sunshine, hot and humid today. Highs in the mid-90s. Tonight, clear, warm, and muggy, down to 75. Same thing tomorrow. Mostly sunny, a high back at 95. Could see a few thunderstorms popping up by Friday. And that's your latest forecast. I'm WTWO meteorologist Jesse Walker.
10: 7:42 coming up, birthdays and anniversaries. And we've got the Lentz Lock and Safe Safe Joke of the Day. It's the first day of the new month. It's July. And it feels like it. It's hotter than the 4th of July. So we're climbing near the 80-degree range already this morning. Blues Traveler now on the shake-up.

0: This is T.C. Cook from the Powerhouse bringing you your Message Minute. The Lord will keep you from all evil. He will keep your life. The Lord will keep your going out and your coming in from this time forth and forevermore. Psalm 121, 7 through 8. This verse provides a comprehensive security detail for the believer. 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
2: 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And once again, Memories 107.9 will provide live coverage of the annual pageant on WAMW. The 2026 Miss Davies County Queen pageant starts at 7 p.m. Saturday, July 11th in the Washington High School Auditorium. The public portion of the event will feature contestant speeches, on-stage questions, the crowning of the new queen, and the presentation of the Miss Davies County Pageant Scholarship, sponsored by Shelley Brinson, a former Miss Davies County, and agent with Century 21 Classic Realty. The evening will also include a special appearance by Miss Indiana State Fair, Presley Hampton. Admission is $5 at the door, and the pageant will again be broadcast live on Memories 107.9 WAMW, Saturday night, July 11th, beginning at 7 p.m. Join me, Dwayne Shake, as we crown a new Miss Davies County on stage at the Washington High School Auditorium, Saturday, July 11th, live on Memories 107.9.
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6: Good morning, everyone. Here's your latest forecast from the ABK Florian Weather Center. Sunshine, hot and humid today. Highs in the mid-90s. Tonight, clear, warm, and muggy down to 75. Same thing tomorrow. Mostly sunny, a high back at 95. Could see a few thunderstorms popping up by Friday. And that's your latest forecast. I'm WTWO meteorologist Jesse Wong.
2: Thank you, Jess. 73 degrees, humidity 100%, extreme heat warning again today and tomorrow. 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And if you're in Lagodi, the Lagodi City Pool is offering free swimming to help you beat the summer heat. Now, coming up at the top of the hour, we're going to make our big announcement that you want to stay tuned for families and fun. We're announcing that after the 8 o'clock news this morning, so stay tuned for that coming up here in just a little bit. And we are ready for the Lentz Lock and Safe Safe Joke of the Day. 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
2: 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He was a friendly guy, and on the rare opportunities that you had a chance to pay him a visit, it was always an enjoyable conversation. So while he was in the office, the employee said, "Sir, what is the secret of your success?" The boss said, "Well, two words." The employee said, "Okay, what are they?" And the boss said, "Right decisions." Employee then says, "But how do you make those right decisions?" The boss says, "Well, one word." "And what is that?" he asked. "Well, it's experience." So the employee then said, "Well, how do you get that experience?" The boss comes back with two words. "And sir," he says, "what are they?" To which his boss replied, "Wrong decisions."
11: That's pretty good. Not bad. Not bad.
2: 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That is the Lentz Lock and Safe Safe Joke of the Day from Kent the Key Man at Lentz Lock and Safe in Washington. 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
8: 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If you've not been to Scooter's Coffee, why not? 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Highway 57 South, right across from Bob's in Washington. On our birthday list, Crystal Stone is celebrating today. Happy birthday on this first day of July to Crystal Stone. Hope you have a wonderful day, Crystal. Happy anniversary to Derek and Lindy Askew. They're celebrating 20 years of wedded bliss.
11: Happy anniversary.
8: Happy anniversary, Derek and Lindy Askew. Cheers to 20 years, guys. 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And Jessica Cheshire celebrating a birthday today. If you see her, she'll probably be at the Ligoti KFC. I bet that's where the celebration is. 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
11: The winners today, it's an anniversary to Derek and Lindy Askew.
8: Congratulations, guys. Those prizes are coming your way. Stay tuned. We're going to announce the big announcement right after the 8 o'clock news. Don't go anywhere. Taking us to news time, Foreigner. 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
1: Breaking news this hour from Town Hall. I'm Rich Thomason. It is one hot holiday week for millions of people across the Midwest. The Great Lakes, the Mid-Atlantic, the Southeast, the Northeast, intense heat and humidity settling in. No immediate relief in sight.
2: It is so humid that it's difficult. Okay, just like in a tent, there's not much you can do with sleep, really, anyways. And it is so humid that it is impossible to sleep, I'm telling you, unless you're just physically exhausted.
1: He was interviewed at a cooling center in Marietta, Georgia. Ray Dawson is there as well. He's homeless.
3: I can't find no shelter nowhere. I'm no shade nowhere. And it's hot. And most of the store won't give you no water.
1: The National Weather Service says conditions are more than uncomfortable. They're downright dangerous. The heat index topping 100 degrees in some areas. The heat index is how it feels when the air temperature and the humidity are combined. President Trump is urging Congress to do something about birthright citizenship. This after the Supreme Court struck down Mr. Trump's executive order that limited birthright citizenship. In the meantime, the president is applauding a separate Supreme Court ruling.
4: President Trump taking to his Truth Social page, reacting to the Supreme Court ruling in favor of Idaho and West Virginia, banning transgender athletes from competing in women's sports. The president writing in all caps the two words, "Big win." Then he goes on to say the United States Supreme Court just ruled against men playing in women's sports. Wow, that takes that ridiculous situation off the table. Three explanation points.
1: Correspondent Laura Winters. A Democratic socialist beats a 30-year incumbent in Colorado's Democratic primary for the U.S. House, 1st District, Denver. 29-year-old former lawyer Milak Hiros beat veteran Congresswoman Diana DeGette. On Wall Street this morning, Dow futures down 144 points. More on these stories, townhall.com.
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7: 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I'm Camden Schick in the First Merchants Newsroom. Several local pools are offering free admission this week to help residents beat the heat. Waterworld of Washington announced free swim days today and tomorrow thanks to support from Mayor Dave Rhodes, Kip Kelly, and the Washington Parks Department. And the Ligoti Municipal Pool will also be offering free admission today and tomorrow due to the extreme temperatures. The pools will be, the Ligoti Pool will be open from noon to 6 p.m. each day. Residents are encouraged to take advantage of the free swimming days and find relief from the summer heat. Governor Mike Braun announced yesterday that Indiana will reimburse local governments for revenue that they lost during the state's temporary gasoline tax suspension. According to the governor's office, state officials will work with the state budget agency and the Department of Revenue to calculate the amount owed to local governments. Funds are expected to be distributed after approval by the State Board of Finance later this summer. Braun said the reimbursement plan allows the state to provide tax relief to Hoosiers while ensuring our local governments do not lose funding. State officials expect the local governments to be fully reimbursed by November 1st. The U.S. Postal Service will observe Independence Day on Saturday, July 4th, with all post office locations closed for the holiday. No regular mail delivery or retail services will be available on July 4th. Postal officials say post offices will operate normally on Friday, July 3rd, and regular service will resume Monday, July 6th. Customers can still access many postal services online through USPS.com. The Washington High School Choir will perform the national anthem before the St. Louis Cardinals take on the Atlanta Braves on Sunday, July 12th at Busch Stadium in St. Louis. First pitch is scheduled for 2:15 Eastern Time. Special ticket packages are available for $30 and include a seat in Section 128, a jumbo hot dog, and a soda. More information and ticket order forms are available on the Washington High School Choir website. Vincennes University leaders highlighted continued growth and financial stability during the university's June Board of Trustees meeting. Among their updates was a major enhancement planned for Bex Park on the Vincennes campus. This project will feature a 20-foot-tall sculpture of VU's signature V logo and flame near the Welsh Administration Building and Governor's Hall. University officials say this project builds on recent campus improvements, including the opening of their new $33.9 million Center for Health Sciences and Learning Innovation. On the area arrest report, 61-year-old Anthony Wampler of Vincennes was arrested on two counts of invasion of privacy. Bond was set at $100,000. 20-year-old Mauricio Rodriguez of Washington was arrested on account of operating without ever obtaining a license. No bond was set. And 45-year-old Jessica Gregory of Washington was arrested on counts of possession of meth and possession of a hypodermic needle. Bond was set at $25,000. And we have two obituaries. Sherry Fry of Ligoti passed away on June 26th at Deaconess Gateway. A public visitation will be Saturday, July 11th from 2 to 6 p.m. at Blake Funeral Home in Ligoti. Cremation was chosen according to her wishes. Sherry Fry was 65 years old. And Jan Christensen Wonder of Washington passed away on June 27th in Washington. Jan will be interred at Sugarland Memory Gardens at a later date. Jan Christensen Wonder was 76 years old. And that is a look at news from the First Merchants Newsroom on WAMW.
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11: Good morning, everyone. Here's your latest forecast from the ABK Flooring Weather Center. We're talking the summer heat wave continuing today and again tomorrow. We may break it a little bit by Friday and Saturday, but the trade-off, there'll be some scattered showers and storms as we head for the holiday weekend. So for today, sunshine, hot and humid, a high of 95, the heat index 105 to 110. Be careful, slow down, take breaks. For tonight, clear, warm, and muggy, down to 75. For tomorrow, the same thing again. Mostly sunny, highs back in the mid-90s. We'll be in the low to mid-90s on Friday, but we could see a few scattered showers and thunderstorms. That trend will carry us into the weekend. And that's your latest forecast. I'm WTWO meteorologist Jesse Walker.
7: Thank you, Jesse. It is 13 minutes past the hour in the First Merchants newsroom. News this hour was a service of Donaldson and Wagner Insurance. With us, you are number one, and the Villages at Oak Ridge. Quick note, just got this in right after the news. The courthouse and government center in Washington is closed today due to their water services being shut off as the city's fixing leaks on Walnut and 3rd Street. So again, the courthouse and government center in Washington is closed today due to the city fixing leaks on Walnut and 3rd Street. I'm Cannon Shake with my father, Dwayne Shake, and you're listening to the Wednesday Morning Shakeup. Or should I say, let me try that again, actually. Let me restart. Smokestack and Curly Matt coming at you in the morning, Davies County. I don't know.
12: The drum roll. Oh. The big announcement.
7: The big announcement.
12: You don't even know this one.
7: No, I don't. I have no idea.
12: We're live tonight at Eastside Park in Washington.
7: Oh.
12: On the bandstand, starting at 5 o'clock, while they last, we're passing out free ride armbands.
7: Whoa.
12: Woo-hoo! Free ride armbands. But again, only while they last. I think we have 160 of them.
7: While supplies last.
12: So
7: you do not want to get caught watching the paint dry.
12: Never, ever get caught watching the paint dry, okay? Free ride armbands. Come see us tonight. Bandstand, Eastside Park, opening night of the 4th of July celebration, and the first 160 will get a free armband. Now, this is made possible thanks to generous sponsors. We want to thank Dr. Lena Helms, orthodontist, New Vision Communications, Shake Broadcasting, WAMW, WRZR, Washington Parks and Recreation, RTC Communications, Thompson Insurance, and Century 21 Realty. Those sponsors are buying the armbands tonight for the first 160 people who come and see us on the bandstand at Eastside Park. That will start at 5 p.m. when the midway opens. Okay? We're going to be broadcasting from 4 to 6, but the free armbands will start at 5 o'clock on the bandstand. When they're gone, they're gone.
7: Gone forever.
12: So, ride for free tonight, first 160. If you find us and come see us out at the bandstand at Eastside Park, we'll pass them out while they last. I'm excited about that.
7: This is what they call a pop-up event. This is a in and out. Probably not going to last too long.
12: It doesn't, usually. When we do stuff like this, it doesn't
7: last
12: long.
7: So, you should probably go over the rules, how many are allowed per family. You
12: yeah,
7: know?
12: Yeah.
7: I mean, some people are going to want to grab five of them.
12: No, that's not the way it works. It's one per person. That's it. We're going to, you know, make sure we can help as many families as possible. Okay? So, no, there's no coming up and grabbing five of them.
7: You can't grab them for your rest of the family that's sitting back home. Whoever shows up gets them.
12: You put out your wrist. We put on the bracelet. So, if you're not riding the ride, you're not just getting a bracelet handed to you. Does that make sense?
7: Makes sense.
12: You put out your wrist. We put the bracelet on the wrist of the person who's riding the ride. That's a good point,
7: I like
12: son.
7: It. I like
12: I'm
7: it.
12: Glad you cleared that up. I'm glad you cleared that up.
7: I like to clear the air.
12: So, again, that is for the first 160. When they're gone, they're gone. We'll be at the bandstand tonight, dishing them out starting at 5 p.m. Thanks to our generous sponsors, Century 21 Realty, Thompson Insurance, RTC Communications, Washington Parks and Recreation, Shake Broadcasting, WMW, WRZR, New Vision Communications, and Dr. Lena Helms Orthodontist. They are all making this possible. So they've ponied up the money to buy these.
7: Yep. Hey, it's the local businesses like these that make our community great.
12: It is. Thanks, guys. Come out and see us tonight. Tune in for our live broadcast. We'll be playing the music on the bandstand this evening for opening night. It's going to be a lot of fun out at Eastside Park this evening. Looking forward to that.
7: Get a free ride.
12: That's right. That's right. It is 8:17, Memories 107.9. The big announcement is out. There you have it, folks. We're going to kick off this hour with Creedence Clearwater Revival. Here's Down on the Corner. Sports up next at WAMW.

0: 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I'm Brian Emmons.
1: Good morning, everybody. Hope your week has started off to be a good one. Don't forget, Washington Hatchet Football Booster Club selling tickets to win a new 2026 Mad Jack's golf cart, limited edition. This thing's got all kind of features on it. Tickets are $100 each, and the raffle drawing will be held homecoming Friday, September 18th. In Major League Baseball last night, Reds lose to the Brewers 7-2. Cardinals top the Braves 5-3, and the Cubbies over the Padres 9-7. In the NBA, the offseason is heating up. LeBron James is going to come back to basketball, but not with the Los Angeles Lakers. James has informed the Lakers he will look to play elsewhere for the 26-27 season. The Lakers shared a message from team president Jeannie Buss on social media Tuesday, confirming the news and thanking James for his 8 years with the team. Despite his age and the advanced basketball miles on his body, James averaged 21 points, 7.2 assists, and 6.1 rebounds in 60 games. One of the most productive players in the league still. Alongside Luka Doncic and Austin Reeves, James helped lead the Lakers to the number 4 seed in a stacked Western Conference. Western Conference also with some more changes. Kawhi Leonard has reportedly been traded back to the Toronto Raptors as the Los Angeles Clippers move on from their star forward. In return, the Clippers will receive Brandon Ingram, Grady Dick, and multiple future draft picks. The Memphis Grizzlies traded Ja Morant to the Portland Trail Blazers. Morant had spent his entire career with the Grizzlies before the move, having been selected by the team with the number 2 pick in the 2019 NBA draft. And good news for Indiana, the NBA Cup Final is leaving Las Vegas for Butler's Hinkle Fieldhouse. The game is scheduled for December 11th. The NBA did not address where the semifinal games will be held as of yet. The NBA Cup will take place for its fourth season this coming year, an in-season tournament modeled after those of European soccer leagues. Its intent is to ramp up stakes and interest in early season NBA basketball. At Wimbledon, Serena Williams forced a third set before suffering a first-round loss to Maya Joint in her first singles match in 4 years. And Ben Shelton, the top-ranked American in the tournament, falls in the first round to Finnish qualifier Otto Virtanen. Shelton had an 8-5 lead in the fifth set tiebreak but couldn't finish off the resilient Virtanen. Don't forget to tune in to Fair Shake this Saturday. Hopefully it'll be a good time for you as we transform your radio back to 1976. Fair Shake airs every Saturday starting at 8:05 on the Razor, 9:05 on Memories, 10:05 on the General, and this Saturday, a special 2-hour episode. And just like the Bicentennial, it's always good to be a good sport. Hey, this is Brino from the Rhodes Automotive Sports Desk.
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5: Good morning, everyone. Here's your latest forecast from the ABK Flooring Weather Center. Sunshine, hot and humid today. Highs in the mid-90s. Tonight, clear, warm, and muggy, down to 75. Same thing tomorrow. Mostly sunny, a high back at 95. Could see a few thunderstorms popping up by Friday. And that's your latest forecast. I'm WTWO meteorologist Jesse Walker.
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0: Business of the day, Springs Valley Bank and Trust. And joining us is Ty Lawson.
1: Good morning.
0: What is your official title there, Ty?
1: So I am Assistant Vice President and Financial Advisor.
0: Well, congratulations. I think that's a recent promotion or not too long ago, right?
1: That is. Thank you very much. Yes, I've been a financial advisor for a while here, and then I just got the Assistant Vice President.
0: Well deserved. 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Bottom line is we all want to look to the future. We want to make sure we're taken care of. And man, that's where you come into play, Ty. As you've said, you've done this for a while now, and you just want to help the folks save money so they're well taken care of in their golden years, right?
1: That's right. And everybody has a little different situation, so I think our goal is always just to get a really good understanding of what our clients are looking to do and then kind of help them achieve those goals.
0: What's some advice you give? First off, are you ever really too young to start investing?
1: No, you're not. And honestly, the younger you are, the better, but it's never too late either. Just whenever you are really young, you have those extra years, which really allows things to kind of compound, and that's wherever you see your real growth. But it's never too late either. A little bit of money can go a long ways.
0: You tend to, in your younger years, maybe be able to take a little more risk too, which makes it nice.
1: That's exactly right, especially, you know, in like the market we've had probably for the last 4 years or so now. Yes, taking a little risk has definitely paid off.
0: Well, what is this breakup bonus I'm reading about here?
1: Yeah, so breakup bonus is something neat that the bank's doing. They recognize that it's, you know, kind of a big ordeal to move your accounts over. But between May 1st of this year and through December 31st, if you move your checking account over and open a Focus savings account, as well as enroll in online banking and e-statements, and then you have some direct deposits in there, Springs Valley Bank will actually give you a free $250.
0: Wow. Paying them to come and
1: that's exactly right. Yes, we understand that it is a bit of a task, but I will say we have some great people here that make it pretty simple to get things moved over.
0: Yeah, I think that's what people may think. Well, man, I just don't want to go through the hassle. That's Springs Valley Bank is here to tell you there's no hassle. They're going to do the hard work for you.
1: Absolutely. We'll be there from start to finish walking you through it.
0: All right, talk a little bit about the department personnel you have there.
1: Yeah, so we're actually continuing to grow. So I'm actually apologize if you hear some construction. We're doing a remodel, adding 3 more offices, trying to get some more advisors in. So we currently have 6 advisors like myself, and then we have 3 portfolio managers that are in-house, and then we have 4 operations specialists that are also in-house. I find having everybody kind of together in the same place really just makes us a well-oiled machine, just really efficient, being able to take care of things in a timely manner.
0: So when you say financial advisory group, what all does that entail? I mean, we were talking about making investments, but I think it's even more than that, isn't it?
1: Oh, absolutely. Kind of the way I explain it these days is we can really offer about anything other than house and car insurance. So, of course, you know, we have your normal IRAs. We can assist with 401Ks, HSAs. Of course, we still have our trust services. You know, we can act as trustee or just manage the funds that are in the trust or both. We have full brokerage services. We have annuities, variable, fixed. We have life insurance. We can really pretty much run the whole gamut. As our goal is to kind of be a one-stop shop. We want to be able to take care of about all of our clients' needs and not have to be sending them to a bunch of different places.
0: And again, it's never too early to start planning for this. That's the thing we really need to stress today.
1: Absolutely, yes. We have accounts that you can start basically with a dollar, and then, you know, we have accounts that you can put as much money as you win. So if there's a will, there's a way, and we can make it work for just about anybody.
0: Well, I like the one-stop shop approach, that is for sure, and Springs Valley Bank can take care of you. Now, you have locations all around our listening area, of course, right here in Washington, where you're available here in the Washington office, but all of the branches for that matter.
1: Absolutely, yes. So, of course, Washington, we have 2 branches in Jasper, 1 in Paoli, 1 in Valley, and 1 in Princeton. And the advisors, they can travel around to any of them, so you never have to feel like you have to come to Jasper where most of them are based out of. I come to Washington all the time.
0: What do you hear? What is your feedback from the client experiences?
1: So I think just how efficient we are, the clients really like it. And, you know, we're very open with our clients, and transparency is very key to us. You know, we're a fiduciary here, which means we always have to act in the client's best interests and not ours. And I think once they start working with us, they really understand what that fiduciary means and they appreciate it.
0: Well, you know, here's what it comes down to, Ty, if we're just being honest. When you're dealing with people's money, they really pay close attention to that, don't they? I mean, it's hard for them. They don't want it to just go anywhere.
1: No, absolutely. And we recognize that, you know, people work very hard for this money that they have, and we want to make sure we take care of it for them.
0: Ty Lawson is your Assistant Vice President and Financial Advisor for Springs Valley Bank and Trust Company, and available for you if you're ready to make that step in the one-stop shop at Springs Valley Bank. 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Ty, what's the best way they can get a hold of you?
1: Yeah, absolutely. So, of course, you know, we have our website, and there's a bunch of different departments on there, so you could always find, like, the financial advisory group. You're more than welcome just to call into the bank and kind of ask for a financial advisor. Or, of course, you could always try to reach out to me directly, 812-653-0784. I'd be more than happy to work with anybody.
0: Ty Lawson, thank you so much, sir. Again, congratulations on your new position there at the bank. It's great catching up with you, and we wish you a safe and happy 4th of July.
1: Thank you very much. I'm looking forward to the next time I'm on.
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0: 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When I was a mobile DJ, it's the songs you busted out to always get them on the dance floor. And no better way to kick it off than Footloose, Kenny Loggins on WAMW. 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

Shack. Classic hit list brought to you by Overhead Door Vincennes. These are songs that automatically get them on the dance floor. And you know, you're kind of tapping your foot at the desk right now.

Oh, that one always gets him on the dance floor. Hope you're up and moving now after that hit list of great dance hits. Classic hit list brought to you by Overhead Door of Vincennes. News is next at the top of the hour. We'll get you there with Van Halen's remake of a classic from Roy Orbison. It's Oh, Pretty Woman on Memories 107.9 WAMW. Remember, free rides tonight at Eastside Park opening night to the first 160 people who come see us as we broadcast live and play the music on the bandstand this evening out at Eastside Park.

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1: Breaking news this hour from Town Hall. I'm Rich Thomason. As America celebrates its 250th birthday this coming weekend, the legislative branch has called it quits, at least for the time being.
2: The House leadership on Tuesday abruptly canceled votes and sent lawmakers home early for the holiday recess. Speaker Mike Johnson's majority once again ground to a standstill by a Republican split over their own party's agenda. In this case, it's a standoff blocking the annual defense bill as the holdout Republicans pushed to include President Donald Trump's own priority, the Save America Act, a strict voter ID bill. Speaker Johnson spent 4 hours last week at the White House and spent another 2 hours with the president this week on a path forward. Bernie Bennett in Washington.
1: Aid groups are sounding the alarm, warning that Venezuela's fragile health care system being stretched to its limits in the wake of last week's two strong earthquakes. Damaged and understaffed hospitals are being overwhelmed by the injured, and infectious diseases are flaring up in the disaster zone. Carlotta Wolf with the UN's Refugee Agency.
3: In La Guaira, the hardest hit state, food shortages are widespread, basic services have broken down, and connectivity has been largely severed. Community tensions are rising as access to assistance remains constrained.
1: The government puts a death toll at more than 1,900, but experts view that as a significant undercount. It is a shocker, the defeat of veteran Denver Congresswoman Diana DeGette in the Colorado Democratic primary, defeated by Democratic Socialist Melot Quiroz. U.S. Senator John Hickenlooper fended off a challenge from progressive state Senator Julie Gonzalez. In the Colorado governor's race, State Attorney General Phil Weiser won the Democratic primary. On Wall Street, ahead of this morning's opening bell, Dow futures down 160 points. NASDAQ futures off 255. More on these stories, townhall.com.
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5: 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I'm Cannon Shake in the First Merchants Newsroom. Another reminder that the courthouse and government center in Washington is closed today due to water services being shut off as the city is fixing leaks on Walnut and 3rd Street. Again, the courthouse and government center in Washington is closed today due to water leaks being fixed. And several local pools are offering free admission this week to help residents beat the heat. Water World of Washington announced free swim days today and tomorrow thanks to support from Mayor Dave Rhodes, Kip Kelly, and the Washington Parks Department. The Ligoti Municipal Pool will also offer free admission today and tomorrow due to the extreme temperatures. The pool will be open in Ligoti from noon to 6 p.m. each day. Residents are encouraged to take advantage of the free admission and find relief from the summer heat. The Indiana Department of Transportation has announced the next round of Community Crossings Matching Grant Funding, a program that helps cities and counties improve their local roads and bridges. Locally, several communities received funding, including Davies County, Gibson County, Knox County, and the City of Ligoti, each receiving $1 million. Other recipients include DuBois County receiving $902,000, Jasper receiving $679,000, Vincennes will receive $411,000, Martin County $606,000, the town of Shoals will get $282,000, P. Petersburg will receive 77,000, Montgomery 91,000, Bruceville 49,000, Bicknell 857,000, Bloomfield will receive 315,000, and Pike County will receive $128,000. The Community Crossings program launched back in 2016 and provides matching funds for road and bridge projects and other transportation improvements. NDOT says applications for the next funding cycle will be accepted from September 1st through September 30th of this year. The Washington High School Choir will perform the national anthem before the St. Louis Cardinals take on the Atlanta Braves on Sunday, July 12th at Busch Stadium in St. Louis. First pitch is scheduled for 2:15 p.m. Eastern Time. Special ticket packages are available for $30 and include a seat in Section 128, a jumbo hot dog, and a soda. More information and ticket order forms are available on the Washington High School Choir website. Governor Mike Braun announced yesterday that Indiana will reimburse local governments for revenue lost during the state's temporary gas tax suspension. According to the governor's office, state officials will work with the state budget agency and Department of Revenue to calculate the amount owed to local governments. Funds are expected to be distributed after approval by the State Board of Finance later this summer. Braun said the reimbursement plan allows the state to provide tax relief to Hoosiers while ensuring local governments don't lose funding. State officials expect local governments to be fully reimbursed by November 1st. On the area arrest report, 61-year-old Anthony Wampler of Vincennes was arrested on two counts of invasion of privacy. Bond was set at $100,000. 20-year-old Mauricio Rodriguez of Washington was arrested on account of operating without ever obtaining a license. No bond was set. And 45-year-old Jessica Gregory of Washington was arrested on counts of possession of meth and possession of a hypodermic needle. Bond was set at $25,000. And we have two obituaries. Sherry Fry of Ligoti passed away on June 26th at Deaconess Gateway. A public visitation will be Saturday, July 11th from 2 to 6 p.m. at Blake Funeral Home in Ligoti. Cremation was chosen according to her wishes. Sherry Fry was 65 years old. And Jan Christensen Wonder of Washington passed away on June 27th. Jan will be interred at Sugarland Memory Gardens at a later date. Jan Christensen Wonder was 76 years old. And that's a look at news from the First Merchants Newsroom on WAMW.
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9: Good morning, everyone. Here's your latest forecast from the ABK Flooring Weather Center. We're talking the summer heat wave continuing today and again tomorrow. We may break it a little bit by Friday and Saturday, but the trade-off, be some scattered showers and storms as we head for the holiday weekend. So for today, sunshine, hot and humid, a high of 95, the heat index 105 to 110. Be careful, slow down, take breaks. For tonight, clear, warm, and muggy, down to 75. For tomorrow, the same thing again, mostly sunny, highs back in the mid-90s. We'll be in the low to mid-90s on Friday, but we could see a few scattered showers and thunderstorms. That trend will carry us into the weekend. And that's your latest forecast. I'm WTWO meteorologist Jesse Walker.
5: Thank you, Jesse. It's 11 minutes past the hour in the First Merchants Newsroom. News this hour was a service of Eastgate Manor and Prairie Village and Goodwin Seavers Funeral Home in Washington. I'm Cannon Shake with my father, Dwayne Shake. 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
10: Hump Day Wednesday! Thank you very much, son. Look at that sunshine out there.
5: Shining.
10: It is warm. It is another warm one. Extreme heat warning in effect. 77 degrees currently, humidity at 100%. 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And if you missed the big announcement last hour, here it is again. Tonight is opening night at Eastside Park for the Carnival and 4th of July celebration. We'll be on the bandstand playing the music this evening, broadcasting live on the Drive Home Show from 4 to 6. And just announced last hour, while they last, we will hand out free unlimited ride armbands. Free!
5: Free.
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5: Big news.
10: That's huge news. Now, it's limited to the first 160 people. So we won't start till 5 o'clock. It's one bracelet per person. And these bracelets are made possible. They were actually purchased by several community members. Dr. Lana Helms, orthodontist, New Vision Communications, Shake Broadcasting, we're proud to be a part of this, Washington Parks and Recreation, RTC Communications, Thompson Insurance, and Century 21 Realty. So thank you to all of those sponsors. The rides are on them tonight for the first 160 people.
5: Thanks, guys.
10: We appreciate their support. And again, this is for families. I told you it was a big announcement. But make sure you get out there. That's tonight only, and it's not everyone. It's the first 160. When they're gone, they're gone. So
5: while
10: keep that in mind.
5: While supplies last.
10: While supplies last, yes. So what do we have to look forward to as we head into July? Well, July, 4th of July holiday, America's 250. Of course, that's the big one. But did you know National Bikini Day is this Sunday?
5: Cool. What were you saying?
10: National Fried Chicken Day.
5: You were going to say something else there.
10: National Fried Chicken Day is July 6th. World Chocolate Day is July 7th. French Fry Day is July 10th. Mojito Day is July 11th.
5: Mojito.
10: I like a good mojito.
5: I like saying the word.
10: And Ice Cream Day is July 19th.
5: Mojito.
10: So that's all the holidays in July. Of course, the big one coming up this Saturday. Independence Day, 4th of July. Big celebration. Marks 250 years since the adoption of the Declaration of Independence. And let me ask you this question. Would you stay in the world's most dangerous hotel?
5: Probably not, if I had a choice.
10: It's called the Frying Pan Tower. It sits about 35 miles off the North Carolina coast, on an old Coast Guard light station. Here's the fun part. It's surrounded by shark-filled waters, and it's right in the middle of hurricane territory. To get up there, guests are lifted 80 feet into the air onto a platform, and once you're there, you're stuck until a boat or helicopter comes back to get you.
5: What's a night there cost?
10: The tower sleeps up to 12 people and has 8 bedrooms, hot showers, Wi-Fi, and a full kitchen. You can even go fishing and snorkeling.
5: Snorkeling in the shark waters.
10: A 3-night stay starts at $600 a person. It's not bad.
5: It's secluded. You know, I mean, it's a little getaway.
10: A viral TikTok shows guests being dropped off in the middle of the ocean and then being pulled up slowly into the tall platform. One person said, "You could not pay me enough." Would you do it?
5: That doesn't sound as scary as I thought it would be.
10: It's the world's most dangerous hotel.
5: So long as it can withstand said hurricanes, you know? Or if that'd be my luck, I'd plan this a year in advance. Then that week will come and it'll be the
10: hurricane week.
5: The most damaging hurricane in history.
10: Have a good one, son. Stay cool.
5: You too.
10: And be sure to come out and join us tonight at Eastside Park. Opening night for the 4th of July celebration. Free armbands for the first 160. We'll see you there tonight.

0: Take My Breath Away. That is Berlin on Memories 107.9 WAMW. Tonight, join us live at Eastside Park in Washington for the big 4th of July celebration kickoff. It's four big days of great family fun, rides, food, and, of course, music and entertainment on the bandstand tonight. We'll be playing the music from 4 to 6 p.m., and I can only tell you this. We have, while they last, free ride bands on the stage tonight at Eastside Park. If you come see us, when they're gone, they're gone. So it's free rides while they last, but you got to come find us at Eastside Park tonight on the bandstand as we broadcast live to kick off the 4th of July celebration. Want to thank the sponsors that make it happen, too, because we had several great sponsors step up to give away the free ride armbands tonight, which is an awesome gift. And those sponsors include Lana Helms, Orthodontist, New Vision Communications, of course, Shake Broadcasting, WAMW, Washington Parks and Recreation, RTC Communication, Thompson Insurance, and Century 21. So thanks to those great sponsors. While they last, we're giving away free armbands tonight here at Eastside Park on the bandstand. So be sure to hit us up because they will go fast. And we look forward to seeing you there. The free armbands start at 5 p.m. That's when the rides midway get up and going. And we'll see you at the park tonight. Hey, it's Dwayne Shake. 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
3: Good morning, everyone. Here's your latest forecast from the ABK Flooring Weather Center. Sunshine, hot and humid today. Highs in the mid-90s. Tonight, clear, warm, and muggy, down to 75. Same thing tomorrow. Mostly sunny, a high back at 95. Could see a few thunderstorms popping up by Friday. And that's your latest forecast. I'm WTWO meteorologist Jesse Walker.
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0: Slide from the Goo Goo Dolls on Memories 107.9 WAMW. The morning shakeup is powered by the American Legion. Tomorrow night we'll be at the Legion for the big drawing and broadcasting live on the Drive Home show from 4 to 6. The jackpot this week is $10,570. There will also be a half pot drawing. And we'll kick off the red, white, and blue big holiday weekend as we celebrate America's 250 at the Washington American Legion tomorrow night live from 4 to 6 p.m. here on WAMW.
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0: WAMW is once again proud to team with the Davies County United Way and Walmart of Washington for the Making a Difference Award. Nominations will be taken July 1st through the 31st. 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You must live in Davies County. 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We will announce the winner in mid-August. 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
2: Good morning, everyone. Here's your latest forecast from the ABK Florian Weather Center. Sunshine, hot and humid today. Highs in the mid-90s. Tonight, clear, warm, and muggy down to 75. Same thing tomorrow. Mostly sunny, a high back at 95. Could see a few thunderstorms popping up by Friday. And that's your latest forecast. I'm WTWO meteorologist Jesse Walker.
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0: It's My Life. That's Billy Joel, and that's going to do it for today's morning shake-up. Again, activities all around for the 4th of July celebration. Ligoti will have a big gathering at the Ligoti Gathering Pavilion there in downtown. The Puking Buzzards will be the featured entertainment. They have a huge fireworks show, and they're going to have vendors. Bring your lawn chairs and enjoy. That is set for tomorrow night at the Ligoti Gathering Pavilion. Otwell Roots and Club has their 4th of July celebration, the Jefferson Township Roots and Club, I should say, in Otwell. And that will kick off tomorrow for three big days, Thursday, Friday, and Saturday. They've got the garden tractor pool and, of course, the big tractor pool, a huge fireworks show in Otwell. That starts tomorrow. West Boggs Park will be rocking on Friday. That is their big fireworks show over the lake, and they'll have bouncy houses and fun for the whole family all day at West Boggs Park. Shoals Catfish Festival will be going strong as well. So, again, every direction you turn, there's something going on for the 4th of July holiday weekend. Be safe and get out and take part in all the many activities around the area. I will see you tonight at Eastside Park. Be sure to join Big Al Williams and me, and, again, free armbands while they last starting at 5 p.m. to ride unlimited rides tonight. So it'll be worth a trip out to the park. And we want to thank the sponsors who make that happen. We have several: Lena Helms Orthodontist, New Vision Communications, Shake Broadcasting, WAMW, Washington Parks and Recreation, RTC Communications, Thompson Insurance, and Century 21, Shelley Brinson and Company. So come out to the park tonight and join us for night one of the big kickoff of the four-day celebration. Rides in Midway start at 5 p.m. We'll be playing the music on stage, and we look forward to seeing you there. Until then, thanks for listening. That's it for me, and we'll see you at the park tonight.
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0: 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A new Daviess County 4-H Fair Queen will be crowned Saturday night, July 11th. And once again, Memories 107.9 will provide live coverage of the annual pageant on WAMW. The 2026 Miss Daviess County Queen pageant starts at 7 p.m. Saturday, July 11th in the Washington High School Auditorium. The public portion of the event will feature contestant speeches, on-stage questions, the crowning of the new queen, and the presentation of the Miss Daviess County Pageant Scholarship, sponsored by Shelley Brinson, a former Miss Daviess County, and agent with Century 21 Classic Realty. The evening will also include a special appearance by Miss Indiana State Fair, Presley Hampton. Admission is $5 at the door, and the pageant will again be broadcast live on Memories 107.9 WAMW, Saturday night, July 11th, beginning at 7 p.m. Join me, Dwayne Shake, as we crown a new Miss Daviess County on stage at the Washington High School Auditorium, Saturday, July 11th, live on Memories 107.9. 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
6: Good morning, everyone. Here's your latest forecast from the ABK Florian Weather Center. Sunshine, hot and humid today. Highs in the mid-90s. Tonight, clear, warm, and muggy, down to 75. Same thing tomorrow. Mostly sunny, a high back at 95. Could see a few thunderstorms popping up by Friday. And that's your latest forecast. I'm WTWO meteorologist Jesse Walker.
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1: Breaking news this hour from Town Hall. I'm Rich Thomason. President Trump is in the air. He's taking his first ride aboard the brand spanking new Air Force One. The plane donated to the United States by Qatar, a country that Mr. Trump says has treated us very well.
2: The Emir Tamim, who's a great gentleman, he said, no, I'd like to make a contribution to the country. So it was very nice, and we're able to do it in about 5 months, bring it up to the presidential standard, meaning security-wise.
1: The president now on his way to North Dakota. He'll be speaking at the dedication of the Theodore Roosevelt Presidential Library. It is a first. For the first time ever, Republicans will hold a national convention in advance of the all-important midterm elections.
3: It's an unusual event aimed at boosting turnout in races that will decide whether the party maintains control of Congress. The convention will be held in Dallas on September 9th and 10th. Although both major parties traditionally hold blockbuster conventions during presidential campaigns, Trump has long floated the idea of a similar gathering this year to focus voters' attention on a sprawling collection of House and Senate races. Democrats consider holding a similar convention but rejected the idea as they struggle with fundraising woes. Keith Peters, Washington.
1: If it is hot where you're at, you have a lot of company all around the country.
4: A threatening heat dome will engulf the central and eastern part of the country this week, with heat index temperatures, which combine air temperature with humidity, soaring into the triple digits in some places. Conditions will bring above average temperatures to World Cup host cities like Boston, Philadelphia, and Kansas City, Missouri, all of which have open-air stadiums. Bob Agner reporting.
1: On this first day of July, stocks starting off the new month in the red. The Dow is down 34 points, while the NASDAQ is off 130 points. More on these stories at townhall.com.
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6: Good morning, everyone. Here's your latest forecast from the ABK Florian Weather Center. Sunshine, hot and humid today. Highs in the mid-90s. Tonight, clear, warm, and muggy, down to 75. Same thing tomorrow. Mostly sunny, a high back at 95. Could see a few thunderstorms popping up by Friday. And that's your latest forecast. I'm WTWO meteorologist Jesse Walker.
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It's the Cars Good Morning. We have done it. We made it halfway through the work week, just ahead of the 4th of July weekend. With music on the way this hour, it's the Police, Paula Abdul, and we'll do Culture Club kicking off this hour together. It's a fine young Cannibals.

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12: Good morning, everyone. Here's your latest forecast from the ABK Flooring Weather Center. Sunshine, hot and humid today. Highs in the mid-90s. Tonight, clear, warm, and muggy down to 75. Same thing tomorrow. Mostly sunny, a high back at 95. Could see a few thunderstorms popping up by Friday. And that's your latest forecast. I'm WTWO meteorologist Jesse Walker.
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0: I think I saw somebody do that at a carnival, walking on broken glass. It's Annie Lennox. Hello, good morning. It's Tim. 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
1: Good morning, everyone. Here's your latest forecast from the ABK Flooring Weather Center. Sunshine, hot and humid today. Highs in the mid-90s. Tonight, clear, warm, and muggy, down to 75. Same thing tomorrow. Mostly sunny, a high back at 95. Could see a few thunderstorms popping up by Friday. And that's your latest forecast. I'm WTWO meteorologist Jesse Walker.
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0: That's one of my faves from Stevie Nicks. It's Dan Back. It's Tim hanging on a Wednesday workday, checking on the money tonight, which is large. $375 million in the Powerball, and music coming from the Culture Club up next.
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14: Good morning, everyone. Here's your latest forecast from the ABK Florian Weather Center. Sunshine, hot and humid today. Highs in the mid-90s. Tonight, clear, warm, and muggy down to 75. Same thing tomorrow. Mostly sunny, a high back at 95. Could see a few thunderstorms popping up by Friday. And that's your latest forecast. I'm WTWO meteorologist Jesse Walker.
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1: Breaking news this hour from Town Hall. I'm Rich Thomason. President Trump says his objective in taking on Iran has not changed one bit. It's
2: the denuclearization of Iran. It's very simple. And Iran cannot have a nuclear weapon.
1: Domestically, the president says things are going quite well.
2: Otherwise, all of this stuff that we look at, all of these things that we do, the country's never had activity like it's got right now. So we're building more factories and car plants and other things. We went for years without ever building one car plant. Now we're building many car plants.
1: Mr. Trump, on his way to North Dakota, he'll be speaking at the opening of the Theodore Roosevelt Presidential Library. A Democratic socialist, the victor in Colorado's Democratic primary for the U.S. House 1st District.
3: It was a stunning defeat Tuesday for 30-year incumbent Diana DeGette, losing to a 29-year-old former lawyer and Democratic socialist in the 1st Congressional District.
4: I'm Maylock, heroes! We will not wait to take the fight to Donald Trump and the oligarchy.
3: Audio courtesy of KMGH. In other races, U.S. Senator John Hickenlooper fended off State Senator and Progressive Julie Gonzalez. And in the race for Colorado Governor, State Attorney General Phil Weiser won the Democratic primary and is favored to win in November. I'm Donna Water.
1: As the nation marks its 250th birthday, the legislative branch has gone home for now. House leadership abruptly canceled votes yesterday, sent the lawmakers home early. Speaker Mike Johnson's majority once again gridlocked by rebellious Republicans rejecting the GOP agenda. President Trump says Republicans will hold their first ever national convention ahead of the midterm elections. That convention to take place in Dallas September 9th and 10th. The Dow up 115 points, NASDAQ down 99. More on these stories, townhall.com.
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8: Good morning, everyone. Here's your latest forecast from the ABK Florian Weather Center. Sunshine, hot and humid today. Highs in the mid-90s. Tonight, clear, warm, and muggy, down to 75. Same thing tomorrow. Mostly sunny, a high back at 95. Could see a few thunderstorms popping up by Friday. And that's your latest forecast. I'm WTWO meteorologist Jesse Walker.
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John Mellencamp along with Tim as we do a Wednesday work day together with music on the way from Chicago. We'll do Foreigner, Soft Cell, and Santana is coming later. Kicking off this hour, it's Club Nouveau. Let's do a little leanin'.

0: Classic Hits Memories 107.9 Chicago, along with Tim. Good morning. Don't forget, Alan Williams going to take you home after 4 with the afternoon shakedown with the Steve Miller Band up next on Memories 107.9.
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12: Good morning, everyone. Here's your latest forecast from the ABK Florian Weather Center. Sunshine, hot and humid today. Highs in the mid-90s. Tonight, clear, warm, and muggy down to 75. Same thing tomorrow. Mostly sunny, a high back at 95. Could see a few thunderstorms popping up by Friday. And that's your latest forecast. I'm WTWO meteorologist Jesse Walker.
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0: It's Sheryl Crow. Hello there. It's Tim. And what makes me happy is we're halfway through the work week. Thanks for rolling with me today. Soft Sell, that is coming up next for our work day.
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7: Good morning, everyone. Here's your latest forecast from the ABK Flooring Weather Center. Sunshine, hot and humid today. Highs in the mid-90s. Tonight, clear, warm, and muggy, down to 75. Same thing tomorrow. Mostly sunny, a high back at 95. Could see a few thunderstorms popping up by Friday. And that's your latest forecast. I'm WTWO meteorologist Jesse Walker.
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0: It's Rupert Holmes. It's Tim. I'm guessing a few pina coladas will be had over the 4th of July weekend as we share Wednesday morning together. And about two-thirds of a parent say a single year with their child goes by as fast as two. Yeah, it's going twice as fast, according to a new survey. Finds that nearly all parents agree that time seems to move faster as their kids start to get older. And as years fly by, most parents feel they only have limited time left to travel with their kids. So let's load up the Chevy and go for a little road trip. Come on, let's all of us go together. Yeah, I think we can shake some things up. And we're going to keep doing that shaking with AC/DC next.
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3: 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Nominations will be taken July 1st through the 31st. 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You must live in Davies County. 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We will announce the winner in mid-August. 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
7: Good morning, everyone. Here's your latest forecast from the ABK Florian Weather Center. Sunshine, hot and humid today. Highs in the mid-90s. Tonight, clear, warm, and muggy down to 75. Same thing tomorrow. Mostly sunny, a high back at 95. Could see a few thunderstorms popping up by Friday. And that's your latest forecast. I'm WTWO meteorologist Jesse Walker.
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1: News this hour at Town Hall. I'm Bob Agnew in Washington. President Trump says his objective in taking on Iran remains unchanged.
2: Denuclearization of Iran. It's very simple. And Iran cannot have a nuclear weapon. Otherwise, all of this stuff that we look at, all of these things that we do, the country's never had activity like it's got right now. So we're building more factories and car plants and other things. We went for years without ever building one car plant. Now we're building many car plants.
1: The president today on his way to North Dakota, where he'll speak at the opening of the Theodore Roosevelt Presidential Library. The president said Republicans will be holding their first ever national convention ahead of the midterm elections. The convention is set to be held in Dallas on September 9th and 10th. A massive persistent heat dome is gripping the U.S., placing more than 120 million Americans under extreme heat alerts leading into the 4th of July weekend. This homeless man seeking some relief at one of those cooling centers in Marietta, Georgia.
3: You can't find no shelter nowhere, no shade nowhere. And it's hot. And most of the store won't give you no water. They want you to buy a cup of ice for a dollar.
1: Scorching temperatures and suffocating humidity sweeping across the central, mid-Atlantic, and eastern states. President Trump today posting about the death of one of the singers in the YMCA's song, an anthem from the 1970s made famous again by the commander-in-chief, who likes to play it at his political rallies.
4: One of the men behind the 1978 hit YMCA has died, and President Trump paying tribute to him on his Truth Social page, writing, "Village People singer Victor Willis is dead at 74. He was a great and happy guy who loved that I used his group song YMCA at my rallies. It became a monster hit again 30 years after its original launch. We will think of Victor every time YMCA is played, like today and all throughout this July 4th birthday week. My condolences to his wonderful family and group. Victor Willis will be sorely missed. God bless him." Laura Winters reporting.
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6: 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Several local pools are offering free admission this week to help residents beat the heat. Waterworld of Washington announced free swim days today and tomorrow, thanks to support from Mayor Dave Rhodes, Kip Kelly, and the Washington Parks Department. And the Ligoti Municipal Pool will also offer free admission today and tomorrow due to the extreme temperatures. The pool will be open from noon to 6 p.m. each day. Residents are encouraged to take advantage of the free admissions and find relief from the summer heat. The Indiana Department of Transportation has announced the next round of Community Crossings Matching Grant Funding, a program that helps cities, towns, and counties improve their local roads and bridges. Locally, several communities received funding, including Davies County, Gibson County, Knox County, and the City of Ligoti, each receiving $1 million. Other recipients include Dubois County, receiving $902,000, Jasper at $679,000, Vincennes will receive $411,000, Martin County, $606,000, the City of Shoals, $282,000, Petersburg will get $77,000, Montgomery will get $91,000, Bruceville, over $49,000, Ferdinand, $666,000, French Lick is set to receive $842,000, Bicknell will receive $857,000, Bloomfield will receive $315,000, and Pike County will receive $128,000. The Community Crossings program launched back in 2016 and it provides matching funds for road and bridge preservation projects and other transportation improvements. NDOT says applications for the next funding cycle will be accepted from September 1st through September 30th, 2026. Governor Mike Braun announced yesterday that Indiana will reimburse local governments for revenue lost during the state's temporary gas tax suspension. According to the governor's office, state officials will work with the State Budget Agency and Department of Revenue to calculate the amount owed to local governments. Funds are expected to be distributed after approval by the State Board of Finance later this summer. Braun said the reimbursement plan allows the state to provide tax relief to Hoosiers while ensuring the local governments do not lose funding. State officials expect our local governments to be fully reimbursed by November 1st. The U.S. Postal Service will observe Independence Day on Saturday, July 4th, with all post office locations closed for the holiday. No regular mail delivery or retail services will be available on July 4th. Postal officials say post offices will operate normally on Friday, July 3rd, and regular service will resume Monday, July 6th. Customers can still access many postal services online at USPS.com, including package tracking, mail holds, address changes, postage purchases, and shipping label printing. Many self-service kiosks at post office locations are also available around the clock. The Washington High School Choir will perform the national anthem before the St. Louis Cardinals take on the Atlanta Braves on Sunday, July 12th at Busch Stadium in St. Louis. First pitch is scheduled for 2:15 p.m. Eastern Time. Special ticket packages are available for $30 and include a seat in Section 128, a jumbo hot dog, and a soda. More information and ticket order forms are available on the Washington High School Choir website. Vincennes University leaders highlighted continued growth and financial stability during the university's June Board of Trustees meeting. Among the updates was a major enhancement planned for Bex Park on the Vincennes campus. The project will feature a 20-foot-tall sculpture of VU's signature V logo and flame near the Welsh Administration Building and Governor's Hall. University officials say the project builds on recent campus improvements, including the opening of the new $33.9 million Center for Health and Sciences and Learning Innovation. On the area arrest report, 61-year-old Anthony Wampler of Vincennes was arrested on two counts of invasion of privacy. Bond was set at $100,000. 20-year-old Mauricio Rodriguez of Washington was arrested on account of operating without ever obtaining a license. No bond was set. And 45-year-old Jessica Gregory of Washington was arrested on counts of possession of meth and possession of a hypodermic needle. Bond was set at $25,000. And we have two obituaries. Sherry Fry of Ligoti passed away on June 26th at Deaconess Gateway. A public visitation will be Saturday, July 11th from 2 to 6 p.m. at Blake Funeral Home in Ligoti. Cremation was chosen according to her wishes. Sherry Fry was 65 years old. And Jan Christensen Wonder of Washington passed away on June 27th. Jan will be interred at Sugarland Memory Gardens at a later date. Jan Christensen Wonder was 76 years old. And that's a look at news from the First Merchants Newsroom on WAMW.
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9: Good afternoon, everyone. Here's your latest forecast from the ABK Florian Weather Center. Some sunshine, hot and humid today. Highs mid-90s. Tonight clear down to 75. For tomorrow, mostly sunny, high back at 95. Low to mid-90s on Friday, but we could see a few showers and storms on Friday. And that's your latest forecast. I'm WTWO meteorologist Jesse Wong.
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It's Bonnie Tyler along with Tim as we do a Wednesday workday. Music on the way from Michael Jackson. We'll do the outfield and Dead or Alive's later. So we kick off this hour. It's Tom Petty and the Heartbreakers.

0: Matt Benatar, hello, it's Tim. Got a Wednesday going here. And according to research, walking can be a simple way to raise your heart rate and lower the risk of disease. We all, I think, knew that. But it's not just your step count that matters. Pace, also important as well. How fast you walk can reveal important info about your health and longevity. And also research revealing the pace a healthy adult should be able to hit. So are you ready for these numbers? If you're in your 20s and 30s, walking for 13 to 19 minutes at a brisk pace of about 4.6 miles per hour is ideal. And if you're in your 40s, it's 14 to 16 minutes at a pace of 4.3 miles per hour. If you're in your 60s, that's going to drop down a bit, 16 to 18 minutes at 3.3 to 3.7 miles per hour. Yeah, 3.3 to 3.... Yeah, that's easy for you to say.
1: And Doug.
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2: Good afternoon, everyone. Here's your latest forecast from the ABK Florian Weather Center. Some sunshine, hot and humid today. Highs mid-90s. Tonight clear down to 75. For tomorrow, mostly sunny, a high back at 95. Low to mid-90s on Friday, but we could see a few showers and storms on Friday. And that's your latest forecast. I'm WTWO meteorologist Jesse Wong.
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0: Classic Hits Memories 107.9. Bare Naked Ladies. It's Tim with a Wednesday in Progress. 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
1: 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West Boggs Park will have their 4th of July celebration on Friday, July 3rd. Celebrate Independence Day early with bounce houses, kids' crafts, live music, and a spectacular fireworks show over the lake at West Boggs, one of the biggest nights of the year. 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Friday night, July 3rd at West Boggs Park. The Daviess County Family YMCA will celebrate its 80th year of serving our communities, while it's also the 175th year of YMCA serving in North America. In honor of these monumental occasions, the Y will be hosting a birthday bash Friday, July 17th, the month of the official incorporation date, from 5 to 7 p.m. Make plans to bring the family out for great fun, including chalk drawing, cornhole, food trucks, family games, entertainment, and so much more. It's the 80th birthday of the Daviess County Family YMCA, Friday, July 17th. The Daviess County 4-H show goes for two strong weeks. Sow it, grow it, and show it is this year's theme of the 4-H show in Daviess County, out of the 4-H grounds at Eastside Park. The 4-H Dog Obedience and Showmanship Contest will kick off the festivities on July 13th at the 4-H grounds. For the complete schedule of events, follow the Daviess County 4-H page. The second annual Memorial Butterfly Release at the Boundless Blooms Garden is set for Friday, July 3rd. The memorial will begin at 6 p.m. The event will again be live streamed on Little Warrior Wishes Facebook page. To submit your loved one's name to read aloud and to reserve a butterfly for release, you can complete the Google form on the Little Warrior Wishes Facebook page. And don't miss the Memorial Butterfly Release on Friday night at 6 p.m. at 2212 East National Highway in Washington. 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We are Daviess County. 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
4: Good afternoon, everyone. Here's your latest forecast from the ABK Flooring Weather Center. Some sunshine, hot and humid today. Highs mid-90s. Tonight clear down to 75. For tomorrow, mostly sunny, high back at 95. Low to mid-90s on Friday, but we could see a few showers and storms on Friday. And that's your latest forecast. I'm WTWO meteorologist Jesse Wong.
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6: Do you want me to turn it up?

0: It's Men Without Hats. Hello there. My name is Tim. And if you're like me, have you wondered, what do astronauts do with dirty laundry? Yes, we're talking about dirty laundry in space. Well, apparently, they just wear their underwear, gym clothes, everything else, until they can't stand themselves. Then they put it into a special container, which are loaded onto a disposable cargo vehicle that then later re-enters the atmosphere and burns up with all the waste. Space agencies and partners have been testing ideas like some special low-rinse detergents and water-saving systems that might make washing possible on future long-duration missions to the moon or Mars. To just keep wearing the same clothes for day after day after day when you're all cooped up together. Yeah, let's just hope that they come up with some sort of washing machine device.
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4: Soybeans, corn, and cattle are higher. Hogs have turned mixed. I'm John Perkins with a Brownfield Market Update. 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Soybeans and corn are supported by short covering and a higher move in wheat. August is up 6 3/4 for soybeans at 11.31. September 6 higher at 11.34 3/4. September corn is up 5 1/4 at 422. December's 5 3/4 higher at 441 3/4. Live and feeder cattle are up as bids start to surface in the north and the south. August lives up $1.07 at 243.50. October's 162 higher at 238.27. August feeders are up 250 at 367.10. And on spread trade and technical buying, August hogs are down 35 at 97.85. October's up 17 at 82.17. Brown feet.
5: 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A new Daviess County 4-H Fair Queen will be crowned Saturday night, July 11th. And once again, Memories 107.9 will provide live coverage of the annual pageant on WAMW. The 2026 Miss Daviess County Queen pageant starts at 7 p.m. Saturday, July 11th in the Washington High School Auditorium. The public portion of the event will feature contestant speeches, on-stage questions, the crowning of the new queen, and the presentation of the Miss Daviess County Pageant Scholarship, sponsored by Shelley Brinson, a former Miss Daviess County and agent with Century 21 Classic Realty. The evening will also include a special appearance by Miss Indiana State Fair, Presley Hampton. Admission is $5 at the door, and the pageant will again be broadcast live on Memories 107.9 WAMW, Saturday night, July 11th, beginning at 7 p.m. Join me, Dwayne Shake, as we crown a new Miss Daviess County on stage at the Washington High School Auditorium, Saturday, July 11th, live on Memories 107.9.

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1: Good afternoon, everyone. Here's your latest forecast from the ABK Flooring Weather Center. Some sunshine, hot and humid today. Highs mid-90s. Tonight, clear down to 75. For tomorrow, mostly sunny, a high back at 95. Low to mid-90s on Friday, but we could see a few showers and storms on Friday. And that's your latest forecast. I'm WTWO meteorologist Jesse Wong.
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1: News this hour at Town Hall. I'm Bob Agnew in Washington. President Trump beaming with pride today about the new Air Force One before its initial voyage.
2: This will be the first flight of what I think is maybe the greatest commercial plane ever built. I said to Boeing, what's the best one? They said, this is the best plane ever built. And you're going to have the privilege of flying it, and I have a privilege also of flying it.
1: And the plane was given to the U.S. by Qatar. Mr. Trump relayed how that exchange happened, and he also showed pictures of the new plane before he embarked on his trip. The Supreme Court upholding state laws that bar transgender athletes who are biological boys and women from playing on school athletic teams.
3: The latest ruling found that laws in Idaho and West Virginia do not violate either the Constitution or the federal law known as Title IX that bars discrimination in education. There are about two dozen other Republican-led states with similar laws, and it seems likely that the decision will extend to those laws as well.
1: And it was a big victory for the Trump administration yesterday, and that was reporter Mark Sherman. President Trump posting about the passing of the frontman in the YMCA song, an anthem dating back to the 1970s.
4: President Trump loves the song, plays it at his rallies, and dances to it, and now he's paying tribute to the frontman of YMCA, singer Victor Willis, who has died at the age of 74. On Truth Social, the president writing that many singers and groups wanted to get on board at the rallies after all of the rally attendance records were set. The crowds were and are enormous, but Victor and the group was there for us right from the beginning. They loved the action, and we loved them and their great and uplifting song. Laura Winters reporting.
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12: Good afternoon, everyone. Here's your latest forecast from the ABK Florian Weather Center. Some sunshine, hot and humid today. Highs mid-90s. Tonight clear down to 75. For tomorrow, mostly sunny, a high back at 95. Low to mid-90s on Friday, but we could see a few showers and storms on Friday. And that's your latest forecast. I'm WTWO meteorologist Jesse Wong.
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Yeah, yeah, yeah. He's still standing. It's Sir Elton. It's Tim, halfway through the work week. With music on the way this hour, Alanis Morissette. We got Madonna and Boss Man's coming later as we kick it off with the legendary Billy Joel.

We have a confession to make. We've had cabin fever since, well, like November. So we're going to be all over Washington and Daviess County. Find us for amazing giveaways. We are Washington. We are Daviess County. We are Memories 107.9.

0: Got all these rumors going on. It's the Timex Social Club. It's Tim. And in Hollywood action, let's see here in movies. Believe it or not, there's even more back rooms to explore. This is the big surprise horror hit of the year. It's being re-released this weekend with 15 minutes of bonus footage. My son will be excited about that. He thought it was a great movie. The movie has been dubbed the Backrooms Everything Must Go Edition. So this re-release is going to feature theatrically in exclusive post-credit footage. That's what it is. Say that fast five times. Theatrically exclusive post-credit footage featuring the director. And this new version of Backrooms comes in just over 2 hours and it hits theaters this Friday when there's really nothing else hitting the theaters because you got the Minions movie that opens today. So this opens on Friday, the new Backrooms extended remix, if you will, Everything Must Go edition. 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
10: Good afternoon, everyone. Here's your latest forecast from the ABK Florian Weather Center. Some sunshine, hot and humid today. Highs mid-90s. Tonight, clear down to 75. For tomorrow, mostly sunny, a high back at 95. Low to mid-90s on Friday, but we could see a few showers and storms on Friday. And that's your latest forecast. I'm WTWO meteorologist Jesse Wong.
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0: Classic from the Stones. It's Tim, Wednesday in Progress. Music on the way from the Boss. And we got Huey Lewis and the News up next. And by the way, come hang out with me on my Facebook page. 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
3: 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We will announce the winner in mid-August. 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
4: Good afternoon, everyone. Here's your latest forecast from the ABK Florian Weather Center. Some sunshine, hot and humid today. Highs mid-90s. Tonight clear down to 75. For tomorrow, mostly sunny, a high back at 95. Low to mid-90s on Friday, but we could see a few showers and storms on Friday. And that's your latest forecast. I'm WTWO meteorologist Jesse Wong.
5: 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We're right here in Washington. 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

0: It's the Boss Man with a Hungry Heart. It's Tim checking on the money situation tonight. $375 million. That's the Powerball. That'd be pretty sweet to win $375 million right before America's 250th birthday. Yeah, you can buy all kinds of fireworks. I just hope it's not somebody that would live next to me and shoot off, you know, $1 million worth of fireworks just because they can. Music from Wham, that's coming up next.
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8: Good afternoon, everyone. Here's your latest forecast from the ABK Florian Weather Center. Some sunshine, hot and humid today, highs mid-90s. Tonight clear down to 75. For tomorrow, mostly sunny, high back at 95. Low to mid-90s on Friday, but we could see a few showers and storms on Friday. And that's your latest forecast. I'm WTWO meteorologist Jesse Wong.
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1: News this hour at Town Hall. I'm Bob Agnew in Washington. A ship has run aground in the Strait of Hormuz while using a route not approved by Iran. That's according to a report today in Tehran. It appeared to be aimed at underlining Tehran's claims to control the strait, which the world has long considered to be an international waterway. A massive, persistent heat dome is gripping the U.S., placing more than 120 million Americans under extreme heat alerts leading into the 4th of July holiday weekend. Must Ministries CEO Ike Reigard says they have a cooling center in Cobb County, Georgia, open during the day, especially when the temperature goes above 90 degrees.
2: Well, we know that over the next few days, that heat index may go anywhere from 105 to 108 degrees. It becomes life-threatening. So to me, this is a rescue station.
1: And scorching temperatures and suffocating humidity sweeping across the central, mid-Atlantic, and eastern states, bringing daytime heat indices between 105 and 115 degrees. Day-to-day life remains a challenge for those living in the aftermath of Venezuela's dual earthquakes last week. Stephanie Hochstetter is with the World Food Program in Venezuela, telling UN reporters that many victims are living in public spaces and having trouble finding enough food to eat.
3: I'm speaking to you from Guaira, one of the hardest hit areas after the back-to-back earthquakes that struck Venezuela last Wednesday. The situation here, as it can happen in any catastrophe of this magnitude, is devastating. One man I met yesterday told me, holding his three sons by the hand of 2 years, 4 years, and 5 years, that he had no shelter, no food, no water. The mother had been taken to the hospital in Caracas. They lost family members and neighbors, and it is just heartbreaking to see the despair.
1: And more on these stories at townhall.com.
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6: Good afternoon, everyone. Here's your latest forecast from the ABK Florian Weather Center. Some sunshine, hot and humid today, highs mid-90s. Tonight clear down to 75. For tomorrow, mostly sunny, high back at 95. Low to mid-90s on Friday, but we could see a few showers and storms on Friday. And that's your latest forecast. I'm WTWO meteorologist Jesse Wong.
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We are running with Brian Adams. It's Tim with a Wednesday in Progress with music on the way from REO. We got McCartney and Wings and Bananarama along with Bon Jovi's Later as we kick off this hour with a few little lies. It's Fleetwood Mac.

0: Classic Hits Memories, 107.9. Sorry, yo, along with Tim, Alan Williams, Afternoon Shakedown after 4, here on the station that's got the news you want from people you know in the First Merchants Newsroom with Cannon Shake here on Memories, 107.9.
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17: Good afternoon, everyone. Here's your latest forecast from the ABK Florian Weather Center. Some sunshine, hot and humid today, highs mid-90s. Tonight clear down to 75. For tomorrow, mostly sunny, a high back at 95. Low to mid-90s on Friday, but we could see a few showers and storms on Friday. And that's your latest forecast. I'm WTWO meteorologist Jesse Wong.
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0: McCartney and Wings, amazement all the way around. Hello there, it's Tim, halfway through the work week with an emotion coming, and we'll do a big one from Slippery When Wet from Bon Jovi next.
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6: Good afternoon, everyone. Here's your latest forecast from the ABK Florian Weather Center. Some sunshine, hot and humid today. Highs mid-90s. Tonight clear down to 75. For tomorrow, mostly sunny, a high back at 95. Low to mid-90s on Friday, but we could see a few showers and storms on Friday. And that's your latest forecast. I'm WTWO meteorologist Jesse Wong.
7: 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We were just watching reels for the past 20 minutes. Don't tell our boss.

0: Santa Motion and Obsession. It's Tim. I'm going to head out the door. Thanks for hanging out with me today. But before I head out, I get music from the Bengals and Bananarama's next for the workday. Have a spectacular day.
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3: 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We'll celebrate and kick off the 4th of July Red, White, and Blue weekend with a big drawing giveaway that is at $10,570. 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It starts with the big drawing this Thursday night, over $10,570. 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A new Daviess County 4-H Fair Queen will be crowned Saturday night, July 11th. And once again, Memories 107.9 will provide live coverage of the annual pageant on WAMW. The 2026 Miss Daviess County Queen pageant starts at 7 p.m. Saturday, July 11th in the Washington High School Auditorium. The public portion of the event will feature contestant speeches, on-stage questions, the crowning of the new queen, and the presentation of the Miss Daviess County Pageant Scholarship, sponsored by Shelley Brinson, a former Miss Daviess County and agent with Century 21 Classic Realty. The evening will also include a special appearance by Miss Indiana State Fair, Presley Hampton. Admission is $5 at the door, and the pageant will again be broadcast live on Memories 107.9 WAMW, Saturday night, July 11th, beginning at 7 p.m. Join me, Dwayne Shake, as we crown a new Miss Daviess County on stage at the Washington High School Auditorium, Saturday, July 11th, live on Memories 107.9.
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6: Good afternoon, everyone. Here's your latest forecast from the ABK Florian Weather Center. Some sunshine, hot and humid today. Highs mid-90s. Tonight clear down to 75. For tomorrow, mostly sunny, a high back at 95. Low to mid-90s on Friday, but we could see a few showers and storms on Friday. And that's your latest forecast. I'm WTWO meteorologist Jesse Wong.
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1: News this hour at Town Hall. I'm Bob Agnew in Washington. Federal Reserve Chairman Kevin Warsh has signaled that while inflation risks have eased a bit in recent weeks, the Fed remains committed to bringing prices back to the 2% long-term target.
2: We're going to deliver price stability in the U.S. That's what this committee has signed up to do. And our objective is to do that. The tactics, the strategy, and the rest, that's still to come.
1: During a central bankers' conference, Warsh said that the Fed will also stay free of political influence.
2: We've been an independent central bank for a very long time. We're going to be an independent central bank at this moment, and you're going to see no changes on that.
1: Warsh may find himself coming under some pressure from the White House to try and keep inflation lower and also lower interest rates. The World Food Program has delivered aid to quake-affected areas in Venezuela, and a Jordanian team rescued a toddler in Caracas.
3: The UN Food Agency says they're distributing aid to thousands of Venezuelans affected by the June 24 earthquake, including in La Guaira, one of the most affected areas, where workers distributed food aid to residents on Wednesday. The WPF said also that they've completed a first distribution for 1,200 people. The agency adds they aim to reach 500,000 in the next 3 months.
1: That is correspondent Charles De La Desma reporting. The price you pay for your morning cup of coffee might just be on the way down.
4: Nestle may reduce coffee prices for consumers as bean costs decline, a senior company executive said Tuesday. The company will consider lower bean prices when setting retail prices, a potential boost to consumers seeking some relief from high coffee prices in recent years. Coffee prices rose sharply in 2024 and reached record highs in 2025 after adverse weather affected supplies.
1: That is Bill Alexander reporting on Wall Street. It's a mixed bag right now. The Dow is up by 62 points. The NASDAQ struggling. It's down 112. More from townhall.com.
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8: Good afternoon, everyone. Here's your latest forecast from the ABK Florian Weather Center. Some sunshine, hot and humid today. Highs mid-90s. Tonight clear down to 75. For tomorrow, mostly sunny, a high back at 95. Low to mid-90s on Friday, but we could see a few showers and storms on Friday. And that's your latest forecast. I'm WTWO meteorologist Jesse Wong.
0: If you're making breakfast, Dwayne and Cannon like 3 pancakes, 7 pieces of bacon, and exactly 8 hash browns. We don't know why they're so picky, but it's in their contracts. Memories 107.9.

While Cherry played that funky music, I'm Ryan Chase. Thanks for hanging out with me on a Wednesday. We've officially reached the absolute peak of the work week mountain. So let's turn up the radio and enjoy the coast down the other side together.

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3: Good afternoon, everyone. Here's your latest forecast from the ABK Florian Weather Center. Some sunshine, hot and humid today. Highs mid-90s. Tonight clear down to 75. For tomorrow, mostly sunny, high back at 95. Low to mid-90s on Friday, but we could see a few showers and storms on Friday. And that's your latest forecast. I'm WTWO meteorologist Jesse Wong.
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So we understand pitch, melody, and reading music. Oh, sorry. Seems there was a typo. 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

0: Def Leppard, Love Bites. I'm Ryan Chase. They have found that nearly 1 in 5 Americans shamelessly judge people based entirely on their first name. So you might want to brace yourself if your name happens to be Karen or Chad. Unsurprisingly, Karen was the absolute runaway winner for carrying the most negative cultural baggage. I'm sorry if your name is Karen. I still love you. Now, Chad took a distant second place as the ultimate stereotype. Meanwhile, a lot of us are apparently having a total identity crisis. 20% of respondents admitted they hate their own name so much they would legally change it in a heartbeat if given the chance.
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2: Good afternoon, everyone. Here's your latest forecast from the ABK Florian Weather Center. Some sunshine, hot and humid today. Highs mid-90s. Tonight clear down to 75. For tomorrow, mostly sunny, high back at 95. Low to mid-90s on Friday, but we could see a few showers and storms on Friday. And that's your latest forecast. I'm WTWO meteorologist Jesse Wong.
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0: Red Hot Chili Peppers, Under the Bridge. I'm Ryan Chase. If you're looking for a dessert that sounds like an absolute dare, you've got to see the bizarre treat that's blowing up on social media right now. There is a roadside rest stop in Japan. It's breaking the internet because they're serving up creamy vanilla soft serve topped with actual fresh local oysters and a salty drizzle of soy sauce. Now, it sounds like a total crime against sweets, but adventurous foodies who have actually braved the dish, they swear the bizarre level of sweet ice cream and briny seafood, surprisingly, it works. So would you ever be brave enough to risk your taste buds on an oyster sundae? Or are you sticking to chocolate chips?
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7: Good afternoon, everyone. Here's your latest forecast from the ABK Florian Weather Center. Some sunshine, hot and humid today. Highs mid-90s. Tonight clear down to 75. For tomorrow, mostly sunny, a high back at 95. Low to mid-90s on Friday, but we could see a few showers and storms on Friday. And that's your latest forecast. I'm WTWO meteorologist Jesse Wong.
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1: News this hour at Town Hall. I'm Bob Agnew in Washington. President Trump says his objective in going to war with Iran remains unchanged.
2: The denuclearization of Iran is very simple. And Iran cannot have a nuclear weapon. Otherwise, all of this stuff that we look at, all of these things that we do, the country's never had activity like it's got right now. So we're building more factories and car plants and other things. We went for years without ever building one car plant. Now we're building many car plants.
1: The president speaking to reporters today before he took off to North Dakota, where he was speaking at the opening of the Theodore Roosevelt Presidential Library. The president also said today that Republicans will hold their first ever national convention ahead of a midterm election this year. The convention set to be held in Dallas on September 9th and 10th. Vice President J.D. Vance says discussions between the U.S. and Iran are going well as they hold indirect technical talks in Qatar about the Strait of Hormuz.
3: Just ensuring that we continue to make the progress on that. And that's what they're focused on. And then, you know, we're going to, obviously, we're worried about the nuclear issue. We're going to start talking about that. So right now, the talks are going well. It's still pretty early.
1: And the talks are based on a 14-point interim accord signed last month. President Trump posting about the death of one of the singers in the YMCA song and anthem from the 1970s he's helped to make famous.
4: One of the men behind the 1978 hit YMCA has died, and President Trump paying tribute to him on his Truth Social page, writing, "Village People singer Victor Willis is dead at 74. He was a great and happy guy who loved that I used his group song YMCA at my rallies. It became a monster hit again 30 years after its original launch. We will think of Victor every time YMCA is played, like today and all throughout this July 4th birthday week. My condolences to his wonderful family and group. Victor Willis will be sorely missed. God bless him." Laura Winters reporting.
1: More at townhall.com.
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12: 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Several local pools are offering free admission this week to help residents beat the heat. Waterworld of Washington announced free swim days today and tomorrow, thanks to support from Mayor Dave Rhodes, Kip Kelly, and the Washington Parks Department. And the Ligoti Municipal Pool will also offer free admission today and tomorrow due to the extreme temperatures. The pool will be open from noon to 6 p.m. each day. Residents are encouraged to take advantage of the free admissions and find relief from the summer heat. The Indiana Department of Transportation has announced the next round of Community Crossings Matching Grant Funding, a program that helps cities, towns, and counties improve their local roads and bridges. Locally, several communities received funding, including Daviess County, Gibson County, Knox County, and the City of Ligoti, each receiving $1 million. Other recipients include Dubois County, receiving $902,000, Jasper at $679,000, Vincennes will receive $411,000, Martin County, $606,000. The City of Shoals, $282,000. Petersburg will get $77,000. Montgomery will get $91,000. Bruceville, over $49,000. Ferdinand, $666,000. French Lick is set to receive $842,000. Bicknell will receive $857,000. Bloomfield will receive $315,000. And Pike County will receive $128,000. The Community Crossings program launched back in 2016 and it provides matching funds for road and bridge preservation projects and other transportation improvements. NDOT says applications for the next funding cycle will be accepted from September 1st through September 30th, 2026. Governor Mike Braun announced yesterday that Indiana will reimburse local governments for revenue lost during the state's temporary gas tax suspension. According to the governor's office, state officials will work with the State Budget Agency and Department of Revenue to calculate the amount owed to local governments. Funds are expected to be distributed after approval by the State Board of Finance later this summer. Braun said the reimbursement plan allows the state to provide tax relief to Hoosiers while ensuring the local governments do not lose funding. State officials expect our local governments to be fully reimbursed by November 1st. The Martin County Alliance for Economic Growth has released its Spring 2026 newsletter highlighting community development projects and upcoming events. The newsletter includes updates from the organization's annual dinner, the Legacy Martin County Leadership Program, local business spotlights, facade improvement grants, and economic development projects throughout Martin County. The Alliance is also inviting residents and business professionals to a networking and professional headshot event happening tomorrow from 8:30 to 10:30 a.m. at the Bowling Manufacturing Building in Ligoti. Participants can receive updated professional headshots, connect with local professionals, and receive resume assistance from Work One. Refreshments and baked goods will be provided. Alliance members can receive 4 professional headshot portraits for $10, and non-members can participate for $20. The Washington High School Choir will perform the national anthem before the St. Louis Cardinals take on the Atlanta Braves on Sunday, July 12th at Busch Stadium in St. Louis. First pitch is scheduled for 2:15 p.m. Eastern Time. Special ticket packages are available for $30 and include a seat in Section 128, a jumbo hot dog, and a soda. More information and ticket order forms are available on the Washington High School Choir website. On the area arrest report, 61-year-old Anthony Wampler of Vincennes was arrested on 2 counts of invasion of privacy. Bond was set at $100,000. 20-year-old Mauricio Rodriguez of Washington was arrested on account of operating without ever obtaining a license. No bond was set. And 45-year-old Jessica Gregory of Washington was arrested on counts of possession of meth and possession of a hypodermic needle. Bond was set at $25,000. And we have 2 obituaries. Sherry Fry of Ligoti passed away on June 26th at Deaconess Gateway. A public visitation will be Saturday, July 11th from 2 to 6 p.m. at Blake Funeral Home in Ligoti. Cremation was chosen according to her wishes. Sherry Fry was 65 years old. And Jan Christensen Wonder of Washington passed away on June 27th. Jan will be interred at Sugarland Memory Gardens at a later date. Jan Christensen Wonder was 76 years old. And that's a look at news from the First Merchants Newsroom on WAMW.
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14: Good afternoon, everyone. Here's your latest forecast from the ABK Flooring Weather Center. Some sunshine, hot and humid today. Highs mid-90s. Tonight clear down to 75. For tomorrow, mostly sunny, a high back at 95. Low to mid-90s on Friday, but we could see a few showers and storms on Friday. And that's your latest forecast. I'm WTWO meteorologist Jesse Wong.
15: Thank you much, Jess. Classic hits, memories, 107.9 WAMW. It's Big Al with you on the main stage here at Eastside Park in Washington. And guess what, folks? Only one four-letter word explains this day today. H-A-W-T. Hot. It is a hot one out here, but we are kicking off the July 4th celebration. With me, Dwayne Shake. We're seeing who can sweat through their shirt the fastest this afternoon.
16: It is perfectly fine. Honestly, think about riding on that Ferris wheel. Ferris wheel and the breeze rolling through your hair. It's fine. The Midway is here. We've got a great Midway at the park. This is opening night. It will run for 4 days through Saturday here at the 4th of July celebration at Eastside Park. And here's the kicker. Here's the added bonus.
15: Tell them the good news, Dwayne.
16: Good news. We have, starting at 5 p.m., free armband bracelets. Free armband bracelets, unlimited rides, starting at 5 o'clock. But the early bird gets the worm, as they say. When they're gone, they're gone. And 160 is our magic number. So that's what we will pass out starting at 5 p.m. when the ride's midway. Get up and going. If you're here at the bandstand, we're going to form a single file line. We will literally slap the bracelet on the person who is riding the rides. We're not just handing bracelets to parents and what have you. Whoever's riding the rides will get the bracelets. And we have 160 of them. When they're gone, they are gone. Boy, we got great food out here tonight. It is warm, okay? It is warm, but it is a great night for a lemonade shakeup, is it not?
15: Oh, yeah. And all of the great food that we have out here. Dwayne's favorite, the Pronto Pups. We got the Callahan Stand. We got all kinds of great food. And the rides, well, we were going to say there was 158 wristbands, but they told us we couldn't ride, Dwayne.
16: No.
15: We're too old.
16: They won't let us, so 160. And we do have some T-shirts and an added bonus because, Al, I'm always that person that's 161. You know what I mean?
15: No, what's 161?
16: Well, it's going to get something, too. 161, 162, 163. How about that? So, but you got to come out and join us here at Eastside Park. We are on the bandstand tonight. We're going to be playing the music. Al, did you make a good playlist?
15: Oh, yes. We have a great playlist.
16: See, when I put Al in charge, he plays the music. He doesn't do half bad. But we're going to be playing the music all night tonight. DJs, wiki, wiki, wah.
15: All right. You ready?
16: Ready.
15: Let's get this going. Because if you're out here at 5 o'clock and you're a part of the 160, everyone's a winner. Here's Hot Chocolate on WAMW.

0: Classic Hits, Memories 107.9, WAMW, live on the bandstand tonight at Eastside Park, getting ready for a party on the opening night of the 4th of July celebration at the park. Look, we have all kinds of entertainment all week long here on the bandstand. Tomorrow night, our favorites, our good friends, American Pie, will be on the stage. For Pete's Sake, we'll be here on Friday night, and Saturday, two bands, Black Cat and the Bones and Cody Eichert and the Sidewinders. So you've got all kinds of entertainment all week out here at the park. The kids are going to love it because the rides in the Midway will be up and going starting at 5 p.m. And tonight,
1: tell them the good news.
0: The good news is for the first 160 people lined up here at the stage at 5 p.m., we have free armbands. That means free, unlimited rides. Now, we have so many people to thank for this, and I want to make sure to give them a shout-out. Dr. Lena Helms, orthodontist, New Vision Communications. Shake Broadcasting is proud to be a part of this for the families. 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
2: Hey, you know how this started? Dwayne Shake, when he was a young lad, came out here, and he didn't have any money to ride the rides, and he thought it would be good that we could give away some free rides.
0: Yes, and that's what we're doing for the first 160 here tonight, thanks to those fine sponsors. So, again, we're going to line them up. We're going to go 160. Now, here's the deal. We're slapping a bracelet on the person, so don't come out and look for five of those free bands. For your kids and family and grandkids, the person has to be here. It's one per person because we want to make sure we share this to as many families as we can so they can ride all night long on us. But it is limited to 160. When the 160 are gone, they're gone. We start that at 5 p.m. tonight. 4th of July celebration opening night. I'm looking out at the Midway. We've got two big Ferris wheels out there. We've got all kinds of rides for the young kids, the older kids, and anywhere in between. And what we love most about it is, of course, the festival food, the lemonade shake-ups, the cotton candy, the Pronto Pups, and all that in between. So come out and join us tonight at Eastside Park as we are live on the bandstand playing the music for opening night, and we look forward to seeing you here. It is a great night to kick off our Independence Weekend, and we are out and about on this beautiful Wednesday night with Big Al Williams. I'm Dwayne Shake on the Drive Home Show on WAMW.
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5: The Indiana Pacers make a splash. I'm Network Indiana's Nathaniel Finch. It's the 6'8" wing Kelly Oubre from Philadelphia signing a 2-year, $17 million deal with the Indiana Pacers. Oubre provides some great bench scoring for Indiana, averaging nearly 15 points a game last season. The move not official for a couple of days. NBA free agency's tampering period continues, where teams can negotiate deals with free agents. As for the Indiana Fever, a much-needed week off. That's according to Fever guard Lexi Hole, excited to have some time in practice.
6: Spent a lot of time yesterday on defense. We're spending a lot of time on specific actions that we know we can improve on. But then also, we got to do team bonding after practice yesterday. Those are things that you don't have time for during the normal season, so to have a few days here has been awesome.
5: Indiana looking to improve defensively, and Hole explains exactly where.
6: Defending without fouling is also our rotations on the defensive side. We can play 15 seconds of great defense and then have
5: Indiana Next in Action on Sunday evening in Las Vegas. Silly season in full effect. Though we sit just past the halfway mark of the IndyCar season, some big moves continue to be reported. The end of this season will mark the end of an era for Scott Dixon, reportedly leaving Chip Ganassi Racing after 25 years to join Arrow McLaren. Big news for the Circle City, the NBA Cup is now at Hinkle Fieldhouse, to be held there this season instead of Las Vegas like the last few. That's the NBA's in-season tournament, the championship game now held at the home of the Butler Bulldogs. Tonight in World Cup soccer action, the United States to take on Bosnia and Herzegovina, 8 o'clock Eastern in the first game of the knockout round. Nathaniel Finch, Network Indiana.
7: The Washington High School Choir will be singing the national anthem for the St. Louis Cardinals versus Atlanta Braves game on Sunday, July 12th at Busch Stadium in St. Louis. Game time is 2:15 Eastern. The tickets are $30 each in section 128, and that includes a jumbo hot dog and soda with your ticket. Ticket orders are being taken now at the Washington High School Choir website, washingtonchoir.weebly.com.
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11: Good afternoon, everyone. Here's your latest forecast from the ABK Florian Weather Center. Some sunshine, hot and humid today, highs mid-90s. Tonight clear down to 75. For tomorrow, mostly sunny, a high back at 95. Low to mid-90s on Friday, but we could see a few showers and storms on Friday. And that's your latest forecast. I'm WTWO meteorologist Jesse Wong.
12: 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But shouldn't we wait a little bit? 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

0: Classic hits, memories, 107.9 WAMW. Big Al here with you on the stage at Eastside Park in Washington. And guess what, folks? I got the guy that is the most popular man at Eastside Park right now, Kip Kelly. And Kip is with us. Kip, what do you got for us?
1: We got 164 arm bracelets. They were sponsored by local businesses here in town, and we're going to give them out.
0: All right, so all you have to do is be lined up here in front of the stage at Eastside Park at 5 o'clock, and that's when everything gets going. But, Kip, we got some great things going on, not only tonight, but great entertainment coming up as well.
1: Got entertainment every night this week. I don't have my list with me, but we got some great entertainment this week.
0: We got great bands. American Pie is going to be here.
1: Correct. American Pie.
0: All right, he's got our sponsors.
1: Dwayne's got my sponsors. All right, the sponsors for these arm bracelets was Lena Helms Orthodontist, New Vision Communications, Washington Parks and Recreation, RTC Communication, Thompson's Insurance, and Century 21.
0: And, of course, Shake Broadcasting, WAMW. I told the story. The reason we do this is Dwayne came out when he was a youngster. He didn't have enough money to ride rides, and it just, you know, tears came down his face. So we've tried to do this each and every year, and we're going to do it here today at 5 o'clock, Kip. And Kip's got all the bracelets. But, hey, it takes a lot of hard work to get this thing all together. And, of course, you got a great staff that does that with you.
1: Got a wonderful staff. If it wasn't for my staff, this place wouldn't look the way it does. And so it's a lot of hard work, but we're ready and we're going to rock these next 4 days.
0: All right. And my favorite part, of course, is the food. And we got lots of great food. And Kip, fireworks on that Saturday, right?
1: Yes, on July 4th, 10 o'clock. We've actually upped the budget for the fireworks because it is America's 250th. So make sure you come back on the 4th.
0: Hey, Dwayne and I have tried to honor the 250th by getting to 250 pounds, but neither one of us quite got there. We're close.
1: You're a little short.
0: We're close, though. All right. So 5 o'clock, you're right here in front of the stage is where we're going to give away our 160 wristbands to ride all the rides here tonight. And you know how much that cost you?
1: That was $4,100 that was donated.
0: Well, and it's going to cost the riders absolutely nothing.
1: Nothing, that's right. So I got my schedule. Dwayne's saving me tonight. So tomorrow night, Thursday, we have American Pie on the bandstand from 7 to 9. Friday, we have For Pete's Sakes on the bandstand from 7 to 9. And then Saturday on the 4th, we have Black Cats and the Bones and Cody Eicher and the Sidewinders.
0: All right, Kip, I was told you were going to sing the national anthem for us now. Is that true?
1: Negative.
0: All right. We are out at Eastside Park having fun out about here. Stop by and see us. 5 o'clock is when we do the wristbands here at the main stage here at Eastside Park, right here on Memories 107.9 WAMW.
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4: Good afternoon, everyone. Here's your latest forecast from the ABK Florian Weather Center. Some sunshine, hot and humid today. Highs mid-90s. Tonight clear down to 75. For tomorrow, mostly sunny, high back at 95. Low to mid-90s on Friday, but we could see a few showers and storms on Friday. And that's your latest forecast. I'm WTWO meteorologist Jesse Wong.
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0: 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Big Al with you on the Afternoon Shakedown. I've got, well, royalty here. Well, not really. We got the mayor with us, Dave Rhodes. And Dave, you're not dressed for what I was told you were going to, you know, christen this thing by doing a cannonball on the lake.
1: Yeah, well, we was, but I have another meeting to go to at 6 o'clock, so we're not going to do no cannonballs.
0: All right. We kick things off here, and what can we say about our Parks and Recs department? They get everything ready for the 4th of July celebration each and every year.
1: Yeah, this is a big event, and they work very hard on this event. They've been working on this for, you know, weeks to get it ready, and it looks great, and we're ready. The rides are up, and the weather's warm, and everything should be good.
0: All right, don't say anything nice about Kip because he's standing next to you, okay?
1: Yeah, we don't want to get his head too big.
0: Yeah, Kip is the man. Kip has the bracelets in his hand. And for the first 160 folks that show up here today.
1: 160 people chasing him.
0: Yeah, he's got armbands to ride the Rides Unlimited here tonight, and we're looking forward to that. But, we've got a full slate of events going up here, capped with fireworks on Saturday night.
1: Yeah, food trucks and everything, the rides, it looks great. And come out and enjoy these next 4 days.
0: All right, what's your go-to food here each and every year?
1: Got to try something different every night. You know, it's, I don't know, you just got to keep moving around.
0: That's a politician for you. He's not going to narrow it down. Dwayne loves the Prado Pups. He loves the fish sandwich.
2: I'm trying to organize the crowd here. All right, we got three rows so far. You guys are doing great. Hold your spot right here, okay? We're going first row, second row, and third row in that order. Now, I did announce this earlier. I'll announce it again. Adults, this is not for you. This is strictly for kids. So the ride bands will be for kids only. Please keep that in mind. We have 160 of them. And they will probably go pretty fast. But right now, I think we're still good. I've got everybody lined up. So if you're just coming in, we got three rows here. We're going left to right. Don't cut in line. Hold your spot in line. Bring the line together just a little bit. So we make sure everybody who's been waiting will get those. All right. Wow, this is a job, Al.
0: Yes, it is.
2: You're just talking on the radio. I'm doing all the work.
0: Hey, by the way, it's 7 minutes, guys. 7 minutes away before we start handing this out. All right. Hey, Dwayne, we have some sponsors that help us do this, and we want to thank those great folks for providing our free rides for the youth here tonight, and we wouldn't be able to do it without them.
2: No, that's absolutely right. So many great sponsors have come forward to make this happen, and they paid the cash for these. These are not free bands, but these community sponsors have stepped up to make sure you guys get to ride for free. We appreciate your patience, and we want you to have as much fun as you possibly can tonight here at Eastside Park in Washington.
0: All right.
2: Those sponsors, they include Lena Helms Orthodontist, New Vision Communications, Shake Broadcasting, WAMW, the Washington Parks and Recreation Department, RTC Communications, Thompson Insurance, and Century 21.
0: So Kip Kelly tells me that Dwayne Shake was the first one to donate to this because, you know, the story goes, when Dwayne was a little kid, he came out to the park and, you know, he didn't have enough money to ride the rides, and he left with tears coming down his face. But Mayor Rhodes tells me there's another part to this story.
1: Well, yeah, back then and now there's a height requirement, and he still don't meet it.
0: All right, so we are about 6 minutes away from giving these armbands away, so stick around for that. We are out and about live right here on Memories 107.9 WAMW.
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8: Good afternoon, everyone. Here's your latest forecast from the ABK Florian Weather Center. Some sunshine, hot and humid today. Highs mid-90s. Tonight clear down to 75. For tomorrow, mostly sunny, high back at 95. Low to mid-90s on Friday, but we could see a few showers and storms on Friday. And that's your latest forecast. I'm WTWO meteorologist Jesse Wong.
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1: News this hour from Town Hall, I'm Keith Peters in Washington. Iranian state TV says a foreign container ship ran aground in the state of Hormuz using an unapproved route.
2: The Iranian state TV report appeared aimed at underlining Tehran's claims to control the Strait of Hormuz, which the world has long considered an international waterway. It saw a fifth of all oil and natural gas pass through it in peacetime. Iran has used its ability to choke off the waterway as a key source of leverage since the war began, disrupting global markets for energy and other critical goods. Talks are ongoing in Qatar to end the Iran war, with the U.S. and Iranian negotiators present. I'm Charles de Ledesma.
1: President Trump flew to North Dakota to help open the Theodore Roosevelt Presidential Library on the brand new Air Force One aircraft presented to him by the government of Qatar. President Trump tells reporters the new Air Force One will not cost taxpayers very much.
3: Well, it costs very little relative to what it would cost if we did it a different way. So this was a gift from a country that's treated us very well. And they're an ally of us over in the Middle East, Qatar. And I went to Boeing. I said, who has the best one? They said, Qatar.
1: The refurbished jet is painted to Trump's preferred color scheme of a navy blue belly and red and gold stripes. Multi-day warnings of extreme heat have landed in New York, Boston, and Philadelphia. The sultry weather has pushed east just ahead of weekend 4th of July events in a region that revels in its role as a cornerstone of U.S. independence. On Wall Street, the Dow down by 13 points, the Nasdaq dropped 173, with the S&P 500 lower by 16. More at townhall.com.
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5: 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I'm Cannon Shake in the First Merchants Newsroom. Several local pools are offering free admission this week to help residents beat the heat. Waterworld of Washington announced free swim days today and tomorrow, thanks to support from Mayor Dave Rhodes, Kip Kelly, and the Washington Parks Department. And the Lagodi Municipal Pool will also offer free admission today and tomorrow due to the extreme temperatures. The pool will be open from noon to 6 p.m. each day. Residents are encouraged to take advantage of the free admissions and find relief from the summer heat. The Indiana Department of Transportation has announced the next round of Community Crossings Matching Grant funding, a program that helps cities, towns, and counties improve their local roads and bridges. Locally, several communities received funding, including Davies County, Gibson County, Knox County, and the City of Lagodi, each receiving $1 million. Other recipients include Dubois County, receiving $902,000, Jasper at $679,000, Vincennes will receive $411,000, Martin County, $606,000, the City of Shoals, $282,000, Petersburg will get $77,000, Montgomery will get $91,000, Bruceville, over $49,000, Ferdinand, $666,000, French Lick is set to receive $842,000, Bicknell will receive $857,000, Bloomfield will receive $315,000, and Pike County will receive $128,000. The Community Crossings program launched back in 2016 and it provides matching funds for road and bridge preservation projects and other transportation improvements. NDOT says applications for the next funding cycle will be accepted from September 1st through September 30th, 2026. Governor Mike Braun announced yesterday that Indiana will reimburse local governments for revenue lost during the state's temporary gas tax suspension. According to the governor's office, state officials will work with the state budget agency and Department of Revenue to calculate the amount owed to local governments. Funds are expected to be distributed after approval by the State Board of Finance later this summer. Braun said the reimbursement plan allows the state to provide tax relief to Hoosiers while ensuring the local governments do not lose funding. State officials expect our local governments to be fully reimbursed by November 1st. The U.S. Postal Service will observe Independence Day on Saturday, July 4th, with all post office locations closed for the holiday. No regular mail delivery or retail services will be available on July 4th. Postal officials say post offices will operate normally on Friday, July 3rd, and regular service will resume Monday, July 6th. Customers can still access many postal services online at USPS.com, including package tracking, mail holds, address changes, postage purchases, and shipping label printing. Many self-service kiosks at post office locations are also available around the clock. The Washington High School Choir will perform the national anthem before the St. Louis Cardinals take on the Atlanta Braves on Sunday, July 12th at Busch Stadium in St. Louis. First pitch is scheduled for 2:15 p.m. Eastern Time. Special ticket packages are available for $30 and include a seat in Section 128, a jumbo hot dog, and a soda. More information and ticket order forms are available on the Washington High School Choir website. Vincennes University leaders highlighted continued growth and financial stability during the university's June Board of Trustees meeting. Among the updates was a major enhancement planned for Bex Park on the Vincennes campus. The project will feature a 20-foot-tall sculpture of VU's signature V logo and flame near the Welsh Administration Building and Governor's Hall. University officials say the project builds on recent campus improvements, including the opening of the new $33.9 million Center for Health and Sciences and Learning Innovation. On the area arrest report, 61-year-old Anthony Wampler of Vincennes was arrested on two counts of invasion of privacy. Bond was set at $100,000. 20-year-old Mauricio Rodriguez of Washington was arrested on account of operating without ever obtaining a license. No bond was set. And 45-year-old Jessica Gregory of Washington was arrested on counts of possession of meth and possession of a hypodermic needle. Bond was set at $25,000. And we have two obituaries. Sherry Fry of Ligoti passed away on June 26th at Deaconess Gateway. A public visitation will be Saturday, July 11th from 2 to 6 p.m. at Blake Funeral Home in Ligoti. Cremation was chosen according to her wishes. Sherry Fry was 65 years old. And Jan Christensen Wonder of Washington passed away on June 27th. Jan will be interred at Sugarland Memory Gardens at a later date. Jan Christensen Wonder was 76 years old. And that's a look at news from the First Merchants Newsroom on WAMW.
6: 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Here is your weather forecast from the ABK Flooring Weather Center. Clear skies this evening. Look for a low overnight of 75. Sunny and hot for your Thursday with a high near 95. Heat index values as high as 107. Mostly clear tomorrow night with a low around 75. And for Friday, a 20% chance of showers and thunderstorms in the afternoon. Sunny and hot with a high near 94.
7: 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We're broadcasting live from Eastside Park. It's the 4th of July celebration night number one. We're on the bandstand and we're giving out free ride bracelets. Al, have you ever seen ride bracelets go so fast in your life?
8: I can tell you one thing. Kip Kelly is more favorable right now than he was in the election.
7: That was Al Williams. Send all comments to Al Williams, Kip. No, he is. He's doing a fantastic job. A big thank you to Kip Kelly. Big thank you to Mayor Dave Rhodes and to Logan and Eddie and the Parks Department. We got a great 4th of July celebration coming up. And it is just getting started. The rides in Midway are going now. So come on out and join the excitement. It will go for 4 big days tonight, tomorrow, Friday, and Saturday. Entertainment each night. Tomorrow night, American Pie. A couple of our local favorites will be here. They are excellent entertainers. We got bleacher seats, but bring your lawn chairs. They'll start at 7 o'clock. Friday night, it's For Pete's Sake. I like the name of that band. For Pete's Sake will be here on Friday night. Saturday, 2 big bands. It's Black Cat and the Bones. Black Cat and the Bones are awesome. We saw them down at the First Friday concert. These guys can play. They'll be here Saturday. And then the headliners Saturday night before the fireworks, Cody Eichert and the Sidewinders. I've seen them several times. Those guys can play. So some great entertainment all 4 days. Rides Midway up and going strong. We got a beautiful Midway. We got lots and lots of great food and so much fun for the whole family.
8: Hey, Dwayne, we got our Washington City Police with us. Guys, don't you have shorts? Really? It's all like a dark blue there. It looks a little warm.
7: They're working, Al. They're working. And thank you for coming because we may need you here in just a little bit. We're about out. We're at the last one. So, all right, we're at the last ones. Mayor Dave Rhodes, come over here, Mayor. I don't know. I don't know how to do this, so I'm going to let you do it. Because I don't want anybody to feel like they didn't get something. I can't give everybody ride bracelets. We can't do it. Are we literally out? One left. So Mayor Dave Rhodes is right here for you guys remaining right here. Mayor, you do what you wish. I've given him 3 pairs of Holiday World tickets for you guys that did not get them. Because I know I'm usually 161 in line every time. So Mayor Dave Rhodes, you do it as you wish. We got right here. I got 3 pairs of Holiday World tickets. You pick them out. Yes, we got 3 pairs of Holiday World tickets for these last remaining standing. You do it, Mayor. I just want you to do it. I left you in charge of this. Mayor Dave Rhodes is going to do it.
9: Dogs. Have you pick a number? Well, we got.
7: There you go. He's going to do pick a number. So we want everybody to be a winner here. That's the bottom line, Al. Everybody's a winner.
8: I love how you pawned that off of the mayor, Dwayne. All right. Hey, folks, we did go through 160 armbands in 14 minutes, Dwayne.
7: Not bad.
8: Not bad.
7: Let's kick off another hour of great classic hits. 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

0: 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Big Al here on the afternoon checkdown on this hump day Wednesday. It feels like it's Friday, though, you know?
1: It should be Friday.
0: Yeah. Mayor Dave Rhodes with me, Mayor of the City of Washington here at Eastside Park. And I tell you what, we were talking about this a little bit earlier, but man, the guys have done a great job, the guys and gals, making everything look great for the July 4th celebration.
1: Yeah, like we said before, it looks great. The grounds is really taken care of, and we're ready for 4 days. So here it is, the first day, but it'll be 4 busy days, especially when we get to Saturday. Saturday's always very busy, especially when it gets close to 10 o'clock.
0: Well, you know, the temperatures kind of held off just in time to build up for your celebration here at Eastside Park.
1: Yeah, I think the temperature's like a lot cooler now than it was 10 minutes ago. But, yeah, it's hot, and but it's enjoyable. It could be the other way around, so we got good weather. There is a breeze out here, so everybody needs to come out. There's a nice breeze tonight, and yeah, we're here to have fun.
0: Well, yeah, that's exactly what we're here for. Not only do we have the rides going, we gave away 160 ride bracelets to folks. They lined up here, and we kind of cut that just about right.
1: Just about right. I thought 160 would actually take care of everybody, but we was real close. And if anybody didn't get it, we apologize. But we're going to try to do this again next year. We talked about it after last year's. We had a lot of good sponsors, and thank you to the sponsors we had to make this possible, including the City of Washington, but throwing some money in at it. So we're happy. I hope everybody enjoys themselves.
0: All right, and what we're really pleased about is all the great vendors that we have, some great food out here for the event, which runs through Saturday, and we've got great entertainment as well.
1: Yeah, and if Dwayne would try something from each food stand during these 4 days, then I think everything will be good.
0: Well, Mayor, we talked about this being the 250th celebration of the United States of America, and Dwayne and I are trying to push 250 on the weight limit. Are you there with us?
1: I'm there. I'm exactly 250. Dwayne, we don't know. We're going to get the scales, and we're going to double check.
0: America. All right. So make sure you stop by and see us. We're out here tonight, right here on the stage at Eastside Park in Washington. And of course, everything runs through Saturday night and caps off with Kip said we spent more money on fireworks this year.
1: And we did. We did. I think the people we have shoot them off. It'll be a great show. So I think everybody will enjoy the 250th fireworks show from Washington.
0: All right. Thank you, Mayor. We appreciate it.
1: Thank you.
0: All right. He's going to go find something to eat, I do believe. No, he's got a meeting. He's got a meeting.
1: Yes, I have a meeting downtown I have to go. A ribbon cutting downtown I need to go to.
0: All right. So we appreciate you taking the time to stop by with us, Mayor Dave Rhodes. And, folks, we're out here tonight, Dwayne Shake, Big Al, on the afternoon shakedown right here on Memories 107.9. We're WAMW.
2: Network Indiana Sports, I'm Nathaniel Finch. The splash has been made for the Indiana Pacers. NBA free agency opening up, and Indiana signs former 76ers wing Kelly Oubre. The Pacers GM Chad Buchanan said last week, a big deal probably not in store, but depth important, and Oubre provides just that. A high-level scorer off the bench, averaging nearly 15 points per game last season in Philadelphia. The contract, 2 years, $17 million fully guaranteed. As for the Indiana Fever, a lot made from Caitlin Clark's exit during last week's game against the Phoenix Mercury. Phoenix star Alyssa Thomas putting her fist on Clark's neck, and then the Fever superstar would not return and would miss a subsequent game. The blowback, according to Indiana Fever coach Stephanie White, has been cruel.
3: Our league is about inclusiveness. Our league is about competition. Our league is about elevating women, elevating marginalized communities, including and being inclusive of all different walks of life. That is what our league has always been about from day one. That is what our league will continue to be about.
2: Indiana gets the week off. Next in action on Sunday night in Las Vegas. A big move in IndyCar. It'll be the 25th and final season for Scott Dixon as a member of Chip Ganassi Racing. This fall, leaving for Arrow McLaren, pairing him with defending Indy 500 champion Felix Rosenquist. Reported he would be leaving Myers Shank Racing a few weeks ago. It's do or die time for the United States men's national team and World Cup action. The knockout stage, round of 32 tonight, 8 o'clock Eastern against Bosnia and Herzegovina. With your Network Indiana Sports Report, I'm Nathaniel Finch.

0: The Washington High School Choir will be singing the national anthem for the St. Louis Cardinals versus Atlanta Braves game on Sunday, July 12th at Busch Stadium in St. Louis. Game time is 2:15 Eastern. The tickets are $30 each in section 128, and that includes a jumbo hot dog and soda with your ticket. 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Hey, it's Dwayne Shake. 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We'll celebrate and kick off the 4th of July Red, White, and Blue weekend with a big drawing giveaway that is at $10,570. 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It starts with the big drawing this Thursday night, over $10,570. 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

0: with a low around 75. And for Friday, a 20% chance of showers and thunderstorms in the afternoon. Sunny and hot with a high near 94.
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0: 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We are Davies County. 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West Boggs Park will have their 4th of July celebration on Friday, July 3rd. Celebrate Independence Day early with bounce houses, kids' crafts, live music, and a spectacular fireworks show over the lake at West Boggs. One of the biggest nights of the year. 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Friday night, July 3rd at West Boggs Park. The Davies County Family YMCA will celebrate its 80th year of serving our communities, while it's also the 175th year of YMCA serving in North America. In honor of these monumental occasions, the Y will be hosting a birthday bash Friday, July 17th, the month of the official incorporation date, from 5 to 7 p.m. Make plans to bring the family out for great fun, including chalk drawing, cornhole, food trucks, family games, entertainment, and so much more. It's the 80th birthday of the Davies County Family YMCA, Friday, July 17th. The Davies County 4-H show goes for two strong weeks. Sow it, grow it, and show it is this year's theme of the 4-H show in Davies County, out of the 4-H grounds at Eastside Park. The 4-H Dog Obedience and Showmanship Contest will kick off the festivities on July 13th at the 4-H grounds. For the complete schedule of events, follow the Davies County 4-H page. The second annual Memorial Butterfly Release at the Boundless Blooms Garden is set for Friday, July 3rd. The memorial will begin at 6 p.m. The event will again be live streamed on Little Warrior Wishes Facebook page. To submit your loved one's name to read aloud and to reserve a butterfly for release, you can complete the Google form on the Little Warrior Wishes Facebook page. And don't miss the Memorial Butterfly Release on Friday night at 6 p.m. at 2212 East National Highway in Washington. 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We are Davies County. For a complete schedule of events, be sure to log on to the website at visitdaviescounty.com and upload your event to be added to our community calendar. We are Davies County. A new Davies County 4-H Fair Queen will be crowned Saturday night, July 11th. And once again, Memories 107.9 will provide live coverage of the annual pageant on WAMW. The 2026 Miss Davies County Queen pageant starts at 7 p.m. Saturday, July 11th in the Washington High School Auditorium. The public portion of the event will feature contestant speeches, on-stage questions, the crowning of the new queen, and the presentation of the Miss Davies County Pageant Scholarship, sponsored by Shelley Brinson, a former Miss Davies County, and agent with Century 21 Classic Realty. The evening will also include a special appearance by Miss Indiana State Fair, Presley Hampton. Admission is $5 at the door, and the pageant will again be broadcast live on Memories 107.9 WAMW, Saturday night, July 11th, beginning at 7 p.m. Join me, Dwayne Shake, as we crown a new Miss Davies County on stage at the Washington High School Auditorium, Saturday, July 11th, live on Memories 107.9. 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This week, honey ham, $6.19 a pound, regular chicken, $7.89 a pound, and regular bologna, $4.69 a pound. 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
1: Here is your weather forecast from the ABK Flooring Weather Center. Clear skies this evening. Look for a low overnight of 75. Sunny and hot for your Thursday with a high near 95. Heat index values as high as 107. Mostly clear tomorrow night with a low around 75. And for Friday, a 20% chance of showers and thunderstorms in the afternoon. Sunny and hot with a high near 94.
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2: 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He was a friendly guy, and on the rare opportunities that you had a chance to pay him a visit, it was always an enjoyable conversation. So while he was in the office, the employee said, "Sir, what is the secret of your success?" The boss said, "Well, two words." The employee said, "Okay, what are they?" And the boss said, "Right decisions." The employee then says, "But how do you make those right decisions?" The boss says, "Well, one word." "And what is that?" he asked. "Well, it's experience." So the employee then said, "Well, how do you get that experience?" The boss comes back with two words. "And sir," he says, "what are they?" To which his boss replied, "Wrong decisions."
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8: News this hour from Town Hall. I'm Keith Peters in Washington. As the news nation celebrates its 250th birthday this weekend, the legislative branch has momentarily called it quits.
9: The House leadership on Tuesday abruptly canceled votes and sent lawmakers home early for the holiday recess. Speaker Mike Johnson's majority once again ground to a standstill by a Republican split over their own party's agenda. In this case, it's a standoff blocking the annual defense bill as the holdout Republicans pushed to include President Donald Trump's own priority, the Save America Act, a strict voter ID bill. Speaker Johnson spent 4 hours last week at the White House and spent another 2 hours with the president this week on a path forward. Bernie Bennett in Washington.
8: The punishing heat wave that has affected the Midwest and Great Lakes has moved east. Temperatures have moved into the upper 90s and 100s, with heat indices predicted to reach 110 to 115. In Marietta, Georgia, the CEO of Must Ministries, Ike Reigard, says their cooling center in Cobb County, Georgia, opens during the day when the temperature goes above 90 degrees.
10: Well, we know that over the next few days, that heat index may go anywhere from 105 to 108 degrees. It becomes life-threatening. So to me, this is a rescue station.
8: The heat is expected to last through the weekend. President Trump trying out his new Air Force One, a gift from the government of Qatar. He says Qatar spared no expense with the plane they presented to the U.S. to serve as Air Force One.
11: Nope, there's never been a plane like it. Frankly, we couldn't build a plane like this because we wouldn't be willing to spend the kind of money necessary. They spent top dollar. So the head of Boeing said this is considered the best 747 they've ever built.
8: On Wall Street, the Dow down by 13 points, the NASDAQ dropped 173. The S&P lower by 16. More on these stories at townhall.com.
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13: Here is your weather forecast from the ABK Flooring Weather Center. Clear skies this evening. Look for a low overnight of 75. Sunny and hot for your Thursday with a high near 95. Heat index values as high as 107. Mostly clear tomorrow night with a low around 75. And for Friday, a 20% chance of showers and thunderstorms in the afternoon. Sunny and hot with a high near 94.
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Hey, thanks for hanging out with us today. Hope the week is treating you right and that you're currently planning on an incredibly low-effort dinner that involves a paper plate and zero actual cooking. Let's hope so. I'm Ryan Chase. Coming up, Matthew Wilder and Taylor Dane. Right now, it's Green Day.

0: Taylor Day and Tell It to My Heart. I'm Ryan Chase. Now, tons of parents love using social media to share every milestone with relatives all over, but there is a growing counter movement now. It's arguing that kids are being saddled with these permanent digital footprints without their consent. Now, of course, it feels like a harmless, funny video today. Well, that could easily turn into future embarrassment or a cybersecurity risk or fuel for data brokers down the road. It's gotten to the point where sharenting has sparked massive privacy and safety debates, with some parents choosing to blur their toddlers' faces entirely, while others build these massive online brands around them. So where do you draw the line between keeping grandma updated and totally oversharing your kid's life?
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10: Here is your weather forecast from the ABK Flooring Weather Center. Clear skies this evening. Look for a low overnight of 75. Sunny and hot for your Thursday with a high near 95. Heat index values as high as 107. Mostly clear tomorrow night with a low around 75. And for Friday, a 20% chance of showers and thunderstorms in the afternoon. Sunny and hot with a high near 94.
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0: 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Hey, wake up your brain and feed your stomach with the WAMW Brain Teaser. 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Think of it as your morning mental workout, only instead of a protein shake, you're working toward a plate of tacos. So get those neurons firing and keep your phone handy.
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7: Here is your weather forecast from the ABK Flooring Weather Center. Clear.

0: Skies this evening look for a low overnight of 75. Sunny and hot for your Thursday with a high near 95. Heat index values as high as 107. Mostly clear tomorrow night with a low around 75. And for Friday, a 20% chance of showers and thunderstorms in the afternoon. Sunny and hot with a high near 94.
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0: Bruce Springsteen, born in the USA. It's Ryan Chase. If you're looking for a dessert that sounds like an absolute dare, you've got to see what's going viral in Japan right now. There's a roadside rest stop that's breaking the internet this summer by serving up vanilla soft serve ice cream topped with actual fresh harvested raw oysters and a drizzle of soy sauce. Sounds like a total crime against sweets, but people who have actually braved the trip, they swear the sweet, briny, and savory umami explosion surprisingly works. So would you ever be adventurous enough to try a seafood sundae like that, or are you sticking strictly to chocolate chips?
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8: Here is your weather forecast from the ABK Flooring Weather Center. Clear skies this evening. Look for a low overnight of 75. Sunny and hot for your Thursday with a high near 95. Heat index values as high as 107. Mostly clear tomorrow night with a low around 75. And for Friday, a 20% chance of showers and thunderstorms in the afternoon. Sunny and hot with a high near 94.
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1: News this hour from Town Hall. I'm Keith Peters in Washington. The World Food Program has delivered aid to quake-affected areas in Venezuela, and on Tuesday, a Jordanian team rescued a toddler in Caracas.
2: The UN Food Agency says they're distributing aid to thousands of Venezuelans affected by the June 24 earthquake, including in La Guaira, one of the most affected areas, where workers distributed food aid to residents on Wednesday. The WPF said also that they've completed a first distribution for 1,200 people. The agency adds they aim to reach 500,000 in the next 3 months, while on Tuesday afternoon, a toddler who'd been trapped for 6 days under a collapsed building was rescued. Footage shows jubilant Jordanian rescuers crying, Mashallah, an Arabic phrase that means God has willed it. I'm Charles de Ledesma.
1: Federal Reserve Board Chair Kevin Warsh said the Fed is intent on getting inflation to its 2% target.
3: We're going to deliver price stability in the U.S. That's what this committee has signed up to do. And our objective is to do that. The tactics, the strategy, and the rest, that's still to come.
1: And Warsh says the Fed will stay free of political influence.
3: We've been an independent central bank for a very long time. We're going to be an independent central bank at this moment. And you're going to see no changes on that.
1: The previous Fed chair, Jerome Powell, had run up against President Trump's desire for an interest rate cut. Multi-day warnings of extreme heat landed in New York, Boston, and Philadelphia on Wednesday as sultry weather pushed east just ahead of 4th of July celebrations in a region that revels in its role as a historic hub of U.S. independence. On Wall Street, the Dow down by 13 points, the S&P 500 lower by 16. More at townhall.com.
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5: Here is your weather forecast from the ABK Flooring Weather Center. Clear skies this evening. Look for a low overnight of 75. Sunny and hot for your Thursday with a high near 95. Heat index values as high as 107. Mostly clear tomorrow night with a low around 75. And for Friday, a 20% chance of showers and thunderstorms in the afternoon. Sunny and hot with a high near 94.
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Hey, thanks for tuning in today. There's nothing better than some good music to get you through a Wednesday afternoon. Am I right? Mostly because songs don't ask you to unmute your microphone or share your screen.

0: Don't Look, Wild Thing. It's Ryan Chase. If you want to guess how smart somebody is without ever having to strike up an awkward conversation, you might just need to look them dead in the eye. They recently tracked 500 people, and they found that having larger baseline pupils at rest is actually linked to higher problem-solving skills, along with better attention control and a stronger memory. Scientists think this means your eyes are directly wired to the area of the brain that regulates intense focus, so your pupils might be giving away your actual cognitive horsepower to anyone paying attention.
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8: Here is your weather forecast from the ABK Flooring Weather Center. Clear skies this evening. Look for a low overnight of 75. Sunny and hot for your Thursday with a high near 95. Heat index values as high as 107. Mostly clear tomorrow night with a low around 75. And for Friday, a 20% chance of showers and thunderstorms in the afternoon. Sunny and hot with a high near 94.
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0: 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It's Ryan Chase. You're never going to guess where the wealthiest people are doing most of their grocery shopping. New survey found that Costco is actually their absolute top choice over fancy specialty stores. Turns out 11% of rich households do the bulk of their shopping there. And they're spending a fortune, too, over half dropping more than $150 a week compared to the most middle and lower income families who usually spend under $100. So the next time you're fighting for a parking spot at Costco just to score a deal on bulk paper towels, just look around because you're officially rubbing elbows with the high budget crowd.
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3: At Leibowitz, we invite you to join us in honoring the men and women who have served our nation. 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Your services will never be forgotten. Idley Mortuary appreciates you and says happy 4th of July.
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4: 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Here is your weather forecast from the ABK Flooring Weather Center. Clear skies this evening. Look for a low overnight of 75. Sunny and hot for your Thursday with a high near 95. Heat index values as high as 107. Mostly clear tomorrow night with a low around 75. And for Friday, a 20% chance of showers and thunderstorms in the afternoon. Sunny and hot with a high near 94.
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0: Talking Heads, and she was. I'm Ryan Chase. Hey, it turns out your nose might actually know your relationship status before your brain does. Science now says how much you dig your partner's scent can literally make or break your future together. See, when things are going amazing, your body subconsciously uses their smell to confirm you're a great genetic match, which is why hugging their old t-shirt can instantly tank your stress levels after a rough day. But the wild part is that if the romance starts toxic spiraling or you lose trust, your brain completely rewires its chemistry, suddenly making that exact same scent trigger your anxiety and make your skin crawl. Relationship experts are saying that if you suddenly find yourself grossed out by their natural smell, it's not just a passing phase. It's a massive biological red flag that things are officially on the rocks.
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4: Here is your weather forecast from the ABK Flooring Weather Center. Clear skies this evening. Look for a low overnight of 75. Sunny and hot for your Thursday with a high near 95. Heat index values as high as 107. Mostly clear tomorrow night with a low around 75. And for Friday, a 20% chance of showers and thunderstorms in the afternoon. Sunny and hot with a high near 94.
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1: News this hour from Town Hall, I'm Keith Peters in Washington. President Trump visited North Dakota on Wednesday to see the newly built Theodore Roosevelt Presidential Library, a massive facility exploring the life of America's 26th president. In remarks, President Trump says Theodore Roosevelt was special.
2: Today we come to the heartland of America to pay tribute to a man who embodied the heart and soul and fight and spirit of our country as much as anyone who ever lived.
1: Trump says Theodore Roosevelt defied doctors who told him to take it easy due to health issues like asthma.
2: And he did just the opposite. He had a frickin' wild life, right? He was wild. He just didn't want to take that. He didn't want to listen to his doctor. He didn't want to be quiet. He wanted to be great.
1: Trump described Roosevelt as the embodiment of the American spirit, praising his toughness as a leader and outdoorsman. Seabirds in California are being affected by rising world temperatures.
3: Scientists say a persistent marine heat wave has shrunk the band of cold, nutrient-rich surface water where krill, anchovies, and sardines thrive near the shore.
4: Warmer water drives fish away.
3: International Bird Rescue CEO J.D. Bergeron.
4: If birds hunt in that area, their fish are just not there.
3: Scientists are afraid that the die-off of birds could worsen with El Nino, the natural warming of parts of the Central Pacific that alters weather worldwide and spikes global temperatures formed in June.
4: We should be concerned. The environment is not the way it normally is.
3: I'm Haya Panjwani.
1: On Wall Street today, the Dow Jones Industrial Average down by 13 points, the NASDAQ dropping by 173. With the S&P 500 lower by 16 points, oil near $68 a barrel. 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
5: With things moving fast to resolve the situation in the Middle East, the headlines may change, but the fundamentals haven't. America's debt continues to climb, and uncertainty still hangs over the global economy. That's why investors continue turning to one asset that has stood the test of time, physical gold and silver. For generations, gold has been viewed as a safe haven asset during periods of geopolitical tension and market volatility. That's why Advantage Gold wants to send you a free gold investment guide valued at $49, plus a free copy of economist Ken Rogoff's acclaimed book, Our